0: They're in push forward, despite now being out of finals contention.
1: It's disappointing to be held to nil, but it is what it is. You know, that's happened. We've got to come together and stay connected in this time. It's a tough time.
0: The Rabbitohs beat the Bulldogs 22 points to 6. Fremantle has secured the AFL Minor Premiership with a 24-point win over the Crows in Perth. And Australia's Meg Harris has snatched gold in the women's 100-metre freestyle at the Pan Pacific Championships. It's 4 past 10. That's the latest news and sport.
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4: All right, 16 degrees in Foster Tuncurry. The forecast today is a possible shower and a high of 20. The humidity is 72% and the winds are from the west-southwest at 11 kilometres an hour. All right, the chance of rain, 90%. Tomorrow, the 16th of August, Sunday, rain. And we've got rain and showers all through the week. How about that? 18 degrees, 19 degrees. Okay. The coastal waters for today. The winds are southerly, 15 to 20 knots. The seas, 1 to 1.5 metres. And the swell, southerly swell, 1.5 metres.
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0: All right, the Four Tops. I forgot how much I like that one. Standing in the Shadows of Love. Chubby Checker, Let's Twist Again. And The Night is a Thousand Eyes with Bobby V. Good morning, everybody. It's Saturday because it's Saturday Jukebox. 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

All right, Sam Cooke, Mumbas and the Puppers. Our Day Will Come, Ruby and the Romantics, and Walk Like a Man by the Four Seasons, and of course, Roy Orbison's Lana. Okay, we're about 27 minutes away from some news here. 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

0: the Beach Boys. It wouldn't be Saturday Jukebox without the Beach Boys. Neil Sedaka, Swiss Made by Del Shannon, Sugar Shack, Jimmy Gilmer and the Fireballs, and Mean Woman Blues, Roy Orbison. 14 minutes away from some news. 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
1: 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Drawn at our 40th birthday celebration on the 22nd of August, and the winners announced on Monday the 24th in the Brekkie Show.

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1: It's 11 o'clock. Good morning. I'm Toby Goff. One Nation is demanding the government place immediate bans on migrants arriving from countries subject to do not travel warnings. The proposal targets countries including Afghanistan and Lebanon, with One Nation also calling for tighter background checks on incoming migrants. Critics argue the move vilifies entire cultures and would be inhumane for those seeking refuge from war-torn nations. But One Nation MP Barnaby Joyce has told Luke Grant the safety of Australia is his party's priority.
2: It's just as racist as saying don't go there as to say don't come from there. I mean, the problem we've got is we don't want your problems. You know, if you've got problems, you can work them out there. And in other areas, it's a strict oversight. It's not a complete rule out.
1: Australia's fuel supplies remain secure amid escalating conflict in the Middle East. There are currently 41 days of petrol in reserve, with 37 days of diesel and 35 of jet fuel. 44 ships are en route to Australia with additional stocks. A magnitude 7.8 earthquake has struck off the coast of Indonesia's Flores region. The shallow quake hit early this morning, triggering tsunami warnings across eastern provinces. Authorities say there's currently no threat to Australia. The construction industry says it's concerned by a fall in home loan applications over the past quarter. ABS figures show 6.4% less loans were used to acquire a property in the 3 months to June. Master Builders Australia Chief Executive Danita Warne says it threatens a negative flow-on effect for housing supply.
3: These are challenging figures when we are trying to get an increase in the supply of new homes and people willing to invest in the industry.
1: The Transport Minister has ordered her department to oversee the Chief of Air Services Australia after a series of near misses and delays at Sydney Airport. Authorities were only informed about the most recent incident involving a Virgin and Qantas jet 4 days after it occurred. Catherine King's department will now meet with Rob Sharp's team on a regular basis. Search teams are resuming the hunt for a missing teenage hiker in the state's Southern Highlands. Lily Hooper was last heard from on Wednesday after reaching the summit of Bonham Peak in Natai National Park. Also making news, a man's been charged with threatening two people with a knife at Newcastle's Horseshoe Beach. Sydney train services are now operating on their normal schedules after fallen overhead wiring caused peak hour chaos near Redfern overnight. And 1 in 8 student teachers are failing to demonstrate Year 9 literacy skills on their first attempt of a benchmark test. In finance, one Australian dollar is buying 70.84 US cents.
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1: Australia has taken its first early wicket as they get day three of their test with Bangladesh underway in Darwin, the tourists leading by 167 runs at 7 for 365. The Rabbitohs have picked up a crucial win in round 24 of the NRL. Andrew Lucas reports.
5: Souths have recorded a dominant 22-6 win over the Bulldogs in front of a crowd of over 26,000 at a core stadium. The Bunnies led 10-0 at the break but went back-to-back after halftime to break the game open. Trailing 18-0, it took 61 minutes for the Bulldogs to cross the line, but Matt Duffy put the result to bed with a late try. Earlier, the Dolphins handed Manly their sixth straight loss with a 22-0 win at Four Pines Park. Andrew Lucas at a core stadium.
1: And Fremantle has claimed this year's AFL Minor Premiership. 11:04, that's news and sport.
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2: All right, 17 degrees at the moment. The forecast high is 20 and they're predicting a possible shower. The humidity, 58%, and the winds from the south-southwest at 11 kilometres an hour. Now, they're saying showers all through the week, all the way through till next weekend. Okay, in the coastal waters, there's this. The winds, southerly, 15 to 20 knots. The seas, 1 to 1.5 metres, and the swell, 1.5 metres.
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The Drifters. Good song from Johnny O'Keefe. Come on and take my hand. Valeria by Bobby Rydell. Connie Francis, Everybody's Somebody's Fool. And Cindy's Birthday by Johnny Crawford. Remember Johnny Crawford? He was in The Rifleman with Chuck Connors, that little boy, yeah. And I looked him up on the internet. He was also a mouseketeer. So he's one of my favourite people.

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0: That's the Shirelles. The Searchers before that, and Del Shannon with Little Town Flirt. And I Will Follow In by Little Peggy March. News coming up.
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3: 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Drawn at our 40th birthday celebration on the 22nd of August, and the winners announced on Monday the 24th in the Brekkie Show.

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1: It's midday. Good afternoon. I'm Jack Hahn. The federal government has slammed One Nation's plan to ban migrants from countries listed as do not travel. The minor party arguing Australia should not be importing the world's problems at the expense of national security. Destinations holding the DFAT warning include Lebanon, Ukraine and Iran. Labor Minister Chris Bowen argues migrants from war-torn regions have contributed immensely to Australia.
2: Go to the churches and mosques around Australia that have strong Lebanese communities. And let Pauline Hanson explain why she wants nobody from that country, from Lebanon, to be able to come to Australia. She's wrong, wrong, wrong.
1: There's hundreds of delays for domestic travellers on the East Coast this afternoon as Air Services faces increasing pressure. 161 services in Sydney are running late, along with 64 in Melbourne and 61 in Brisbane. There are now growing calls for Air Services Australia's chief executive, Rob Sharp, to be sacked as regulators investigate three separate near misses at Sydney Airport in as many weeks. Federal Transport Minister Catherine King has now placed the agency and the CEO under strict supervision. A 19-year-old British cyclist is being killed in a collision during Stage 8 of the Tour of Portugal. Local reports suggest Finlay Tarling was hit by a non-race vehicle travelling the wrong way down the course. He died at the scene. Police are appealing for public information after uncovering nearly 300 kilograms of cocaine hidden inside farm machinery destined for Melbourne. Toby Goff has more.
3: Border Force officers made the discovery while inspecting a shipping container imported from Germany, finding six large packages of cocaine packed in and around a tractor. Victoria's Joint Organised Crime Task Force has launched an investigation to identify the syndicate behind the shipment and trace the intended recipients. Federal police say the intercept denies millions of dollars in potential profits to organised crime. Investigators are urging anyone with information about the shipment to contact Crime Stoppers. Toby Goff reporting.
1: Former CMFEU boss John Setcar has been set strict bail conditions following his third arrest since November. Detectives investigating corruption in the construction industry arresting the 61-year-old yesterday, alleging he made menacing posts online about a former union administrator. Also making news, a magnitude 7.8 earthquake has triggered tsunami warnings off Indonesia's coast. In finance, one Aussie dollar buying 70 US cents.
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1: Australia has started strong on day three of the first men's test against Bangladesh in Darwin. The visitors currently sitting on 8 for 397. In AFL, Fremantle has secured the minor premiership with a 24-point win over Adelaide at Perth Stadium. Dane Memphis has more.
5: The Dockers have done it again, keeping their undefeated season at home alive while locking up the minor premiership for the first time since 2015. Jai Amos continued his stellar season, leading from the front, booting five goals, while Isaiah Dudley was electric at ground level, kicking three majors of his own. Crows star Isaac Rankin did all he could for the visitors, finishing with 39 disposals and a goal. Their top four chances now hanging in the balance with one game to go. All eyes on Fremantle heading into next week and how they manage their important players. Dame Mepham, Perth.
1: And you're now up to date with the latest in news and the latest in sport.
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0: 19 degrees, Foster Town Carrier, big bright sunny day, blue skies. The humidity is 46%. The winds are from the south-southeast at 20 kilometres. They still say a possible shower and a high of 20 degrees. But from tomorrow, they say more rain and all the way through till next Sunday again. Coastal waters for today, the winds are southerly, 15 to 20 knots. The seas 1 to 1.5 metres and a swell, a southerly swell of 1.5 metres.
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0: Bobby Vinton. Buddy Holly with Not Fade Away. Frank Ifield's Lovesick Blues. And start off the third hour of Saturday Jukebox, The Tornadoes with Telstar. 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
2: 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Lakeside Tavern, on the Lakes Way, opposite Stockland Foster, a station sponsor. I say it's time for six of the best on the Saturday Jukebox. Six of the best British rock and roll songs, that is. Six of the best of British.

Die at 6 from Great Britain. Tom Jones, of course. Peter and Gordon, Lady Godiva. Kiss Me Goodbye by Petula Clark. The Beatles, of course. The Rolling Stones and the mighty Dave Clark 5. Any way you want it. We got some news now with Uncle Doug, who's home sitting on his couch.

0: This is the Great Lakes FM local news. I'm Doug Hodges, and this is the local news. The final stage of upgrades to Mungo Brush Road will begin this month, with work expected to be completed by Christmas 2026. The 4.7-kilometre section between Mungo Brush Campground and the northern access ramp to the Bombar Point Ferry will be upgraded as part of the Australian and New South Wales Government's Infrastructure Betterment Fund. The upgrade is aimed at reducing the impact of flooding and improving access along the important link between Hawke's Nest, Bombar Point Ferry and Myall Lakes National Park. The first stage of the broader project has already seen pavement repairs and resealing along 6 kilometres of Mungo Brush Road, starting near the Southern Park boundary at Hawke's Nest. When Great Lakes College Tuncurry campus Year 10 student Caitlin Billing looks through the lens of a camera, she sees more than just an interesting picture. For a long time, turning her passion for photography into a viable long-term career while staying in her local community felt like a distant dream. Like many young people growing up in the Great Lakes, Caitlin believed her career paths after school were limited. Either move away for university or step into traditional local roles like retail, hospitality or tourism. That pathway shifted when Caitlin joined a unique 10-week pilot career readiness and mentoring program delivered to a cohort of junior campus girls. Presented by local businesswoman and program creator Lauren Calvert from Well Suited, in partnership with junior college principal Sally Chad, and funded through the Department of Industry's Regional Industry Educational Partnerships Initiative, the program was designed to bridge the gap between school and the modern workforce. The initiative went beyond traditional resume writing, pushing students outside their comfort zones to cultivate emotional intelligence, proactive communication, and professional habits. The pilot program addressed a critical need in regional communities, showing young women that staying local doesn't mean limiting their career aspirations. And finally, about 700, mostly student spectators, witnessed a display of remarkable courage when the members of the Great Lakes College rugby league side took on Bass Hill High School in the quarterfinal match of the 2026 University Shield. Despite facing a significant size and weight disadvantage compared to their Western Sydney rivals, the Foster side threw everything they had at the reigning Shield holders, eventually going down 38-14 in the match played at Tuncurry's Harry Elliott Oval on August 11. In what was an extremely physical contest, four members of the Great Lakes side were examined for head injury assessment, brought about by the heavy contact throughout the game that left the reserves bench empty before the end of the match. Despite the loss, the top eight finish is another significant result for the school, which has made it to this level in 3 out of the past 4 years, while 5 years ago it finished in the final four teams. I'm Doug Hodges, and this is Great Lakes FM local news.
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All right. Well, if you're a little bit sleepy, that woke you up. Surfing Hootenanny, whatever that is, yeah. But it was good. Al Casey and the Caseyettes. Sugar Sugar by the Archies and Do Run Run. 14 minutes away from some news. 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
2: What you hear on community radio is governed by the Community Broadcasting Codes of Practice. 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They also cover aspects such as community access and participation in the operation of this service. 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

0: by DFAT, the list including war-torn nations such as Lebanon, Syria and Afghanistan. One Nation MP, Barnaby Joyce, says Australia shouldn't be importing issues from overseas.
1: We don't want your problems. You know, if you've got problems, you can work them out there.
0: But Senior Minister Chris Bowen says the Pauline Hanson-led party has imported the policy from the United States.
2: We need better than just carbon copying Donald Trump's policy.
0: One Nation believes the restrictions should also apply to refugees, arguing there should be no loophole unless authorities can establish a comprehensive background check. Chris McCarthy reporting.
3: Pilots say action must be taken soon to prevent disaster after three close calls at Sydney Airport. The hub has been plagued by delays and incidents as a result of air traffic control shortages in recent weeks. President of the Australian and International Pilots Association, Andrew Marshall, has told Today the industry is in desperate need of more staff.
4: You can't have air traffic controllers working 10 on, 1 off on a regular basis. What really needs to happen is some pressure needs to come off what is an overloaded system. So there needs to be the ability to do that training without the amount of pressure that's currently being applied through the level of operation.
3: And delays are being reported across the East Coast this afternoon, with more than 100 services running late in Sydney and over 60 in Brisbane and in Melbourne. Australia's fuel supplies remain secure amid escalating conflict in the Middle East. There are currently 41 days of petrol in reserve, with 37 days of diesel and 35 of jet fuel. 44 ships are on their way with additional stocks. The Asia-Pacific region is now without a US aircraft carrier as the Pentagon redeploys it to the Middle East. The USS George Washington will swap out the Lincoln that's been fighting in the Iran war at sea for more than 260 days. The Lincoln has been plagued with worsening conditions amid several sailors going overboard. In all cases, they were saved. Former US Navy Captain Carl O. Schuster has told CNN, long deployments take their toll.
5: Being at sea on a carrier, it's very intense. It places a very heavy psychological stress on you and physical. Their work is very intense, very hard, and very stressful. And life, in some cases, very dangerous. And everyone eventually reaches a breaking point.
3: Also making news, 28-year-old Luigi Mangione has confessed to a New York court that he killed American health insurance boss Brian Thompson. And first home buyers are stepping back from the housing market at a faster rate than investors following recent property tax overhauls. Turning to finance, one Australian dollar is currently buying 70 US cents.
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3: In the cricket up in Darwin, Australia is leading by 153 runs this afternoon. It's a double header at the MCG. The first game is underway. Richmond taking on St Kilda. Currently, St Kilda is 10 points ahead. Then tonight, it's the clash between Collingwood and Hawthorn. And in rugby league, the Raiders will be locking horns with the Sharks before Parramatta do battle with the Cowboys. And finally, the Broncos will tackle the Warriors later on. That's the latest news and sport.
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10: It's been a beautiful day. Temperature's 18 degrees. The humidity is 44%. The winds are from the south-southeast at 17 kilometres an hour. And there's nothing but rain next week.
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0: Glen Campbell, The Bachelors with Diane, Sorry Suzanne by The Hollies, and Handyman by Jimmy Jones. We're in the last hour. Listen, I've got to remind you about our 40th birthday party. You're invited next Saturday, 22nd of August, at the Tuncurry Beach Bowling Club. We've got a band, The Traps, food, lots of fun, raffles. A good reason to come along. And plus, if you're a Saturday jukeboxer, you got to go.
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And let's kick it along with this guy. I'm a

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Don't mess with non-prescription drugs. You got your stereo dial anchored on 23FM, this country's biggest and best music mix. And speaking of big, let's do some Dragon.

Don't forget, Mark and the boys will be down to Melbourne this weekend playing support to the Westgate Bridge. You're on 23FM. Hey, we just got a message here from the boys in blue for the owner of a silver Porsche. Reg, your number stud one. You're a complete wanker. All right, let's go way back now. Former king of pop, now the king of cool.

0: Mick here. You're on 23FM cruising through another classic rock regatta and time to check out today's weather. Find a mile, that's the call from the boys in the bureau. And speaking of calls, hello.
1: Hello, am I on?
0: Yeah.
1: G'day, it's Wayne here. I just wanted to say how much I enjoy the music you're playing.
0: Hey, thanks a lot.
1: Yeah, not very much at all.
0: Thanks, Wayne. Just for you, let's backtrack now with five more in a row.

Truth, 23FM, ready to rock and got some traffic news here. It's heavy downtown, moving slow in the suburbs and the freeway's doing what a freeway should. And you know I've been thinking, hey, call me a greenie, but ain't it time this government did something about the ozone layer and hydrofluorocarbons? I mean, what is the correct spelling? Let's get that sorted out.

0: Billy Crash Craddock, the D Generation before that, with a new one. The Green Onions, Booker T and the MGs, and Twist and Shout by the Isley Brothers. That's it for me. It's 1:45. Trev will be coming in at 2:00. Thanks, everybody, for listening to Saturday Jukebox. Say goodbye. Catch you later.
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1: Good afternoon. I'm Jack Hahn. A state of emergency has now been declared in Hawaii, with Australian holidaymakers warned of a rare hurricane that's now approaching. The storm is on a collision course with the Big Island, forecast to bring rainfall totals exceeding 600 millimetres, triggering life-threatening flash flooding. Hilo Mayor Kimo Alameda says travellers now need to prepare for the 600 millimetres, triggering life-threatening flash flooding. Hilo Mayor Kimo Alameda says travellers now need to prepare for the

0: nearly six-month-long conflict. One Nation is demanding the government place immediate bans on migrants arriving from countries subject to do not travel warnings. The proposal targets countries including Afghanistan and Lebanon, with One Nation also calling for tighter background checks on incoming migrants. Critics argue the move vilifies entire cultures and would be immune from those that are coming to seek refuge from war-torn nations. But One Nation MP Barnaby Joyce has told 2GB the safety of Australians is his party's priority.
1: It's just as racist as saying don't go there as to say don't come from there. I mean, the problem we've got is we don't want your problems. You know, if you've got problems, you can work them out there. And it's, in other areas, it's a strict oversight. It's not a complete rule out.
0: A Senate inquiry has backed the federal government's plan to overhaul the National Disability Insurance Scheme. Chelsea Bowden explains.
2: The Senate inquiry received nearly 5,000 submissions, most critical of Labor's overhaul of the NDIS. But the committee has concluded Labor's bill should be passed. The reforms would cut around $38 billion from the scheme over 4 years and remove 160,000 participants by tightening eligibility requirements. The Greens remain opposed to the reforms, but the coalition is expected to back the cuts, meaning the legislation will likely pass Parliament next week after months of delays. Chelsea Bowden reporting.
0: New South Wales police search rescue teams are now resuming the hunt for a missing teenage hiker in the state's southern highlands. Lily Hooper was last heard from on Wednesday after reaching a summit near Queanbeyan. A powerful earthquake has struck off the coast of Indonesia, triggering an early tsunami warning by the country's emergency services agencies. Australia's Tsunami Warning Centre says that the 7.8 magnitude quake has no threat to our mainland. Also making news, there are dozens upon dozens of domestic delays across the east coast. Nearly 200 flights are late in Sydney and over 60 are running behind schedule in Brisbane as problems plague Sydney's air traffic control centre. Turning to finance, one Australian dollar is currently buying 70 US cents.
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0: In the cricket up and down, Australia is at the crease against Bangladesh in the second innings, 1-for-12. The Aussies trailing by 216. And in the AFL, Richmond taking on St Kilda. The Saints lead 48-23. Later on in rugby league, the Raiders locking horns with the Sharks. That's the latest in news and sport.
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7: 19.2 at the moment here in the Great Lakes area, and the forecast for the next few days, for tomorrow, 9 to 18, rain for tomorrow, and showers on Monday, 10 to 19, Tuesday showers, 9 to 19, Wednesday, clearing shower, 8 to 19, Thursday, sunny, 7 to 21, and Friday, mostly cloudy, 7 to 23. The Macquarie Coast forecast, and this is the forecast for today until midnight tonight, and it covers the area mainly from Crowdy Head down to Seal Rocks. The forecast for today until midnight, wind southerly, 15 to 20 knots, seas 1 to 1.5 metres, swell southerly, 1.5 metres, and the weather comment, partly cloudy, 60% chance of showers. So that must be in the afternoon. Yeah, it's looking a bit cloudy at the moment too. And for tomorrow, Sunday the 16th of August, wind southerly, 15 to 20 knots, turning southeasterly in the early morning, seas 1 to 1.5 metres, the swell southerly 1.5 to 2 metres, and tending southeasterly 2 metres during the morning And the weather, comment, partly cloudy.

0: 90% chance of showers. And the tides. I get the right one up. Yeah. So the last tide came in at 5 minutes past 10, and it was a high tide of 1.29 metres. And at 3:46 p.m. this afternoon, a low tide will hit its peak at 0.27 metres. That's your news, sport and weather up to date here on Great Lakes FM 101.5, with the time at coming up to 6.5 minutes past 2 o'clock.
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Welcome to another Afternoon Delights here on the Great Lakes FM music program. Afternoon Delights, I said that before. I'm Trevor Cooper.

0: That's beautiful people from the Australian Crawl. And above that, we had Steppin' Out, Paul Revere and the Raiders. It is coming up to 16 minutes past 2 o'clock here on Great Lakes FM 101.5.
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0: I think Australia's most versatile singer. That's a big claim, I know, but I'm going to say that. Anthony Warlow. He can sing popular music. He can sing jazz. He can sing musical theatre. He can sing opera. He's just a real talent. And Helen loves him, so I sing him. I play him. I played him quite a bit, actually. I can have a look to see how many times I've played him over the years. Maybe I shouldn't do that. But I've played him quite a bit. All different songs, of course. Haven't played that one for over 2 years. So. And above that, we had Donna Summer. Now, Donna Summer was interesting. She was a big hit in my time back in, during my growing up period anyway. She was an American singer and songwriter. She gained prominence during the disco era of the 1970s and became known as the Queen of Disco. I remember when that hit the scenes, it was quite a big sort of popular thing to do. While her music gained a global following, Summer returned to the United States. She left the United States and was away from the United States for many years, and then she returned in 1976 with more hits such as Last Dance, her version of MacArthur Park, Heaven Knows, Hot Stuff, which is one we just played, Bad Girls, Dim All the Lights, No More Tears, Enough is Enough with Barbara Streisand, Donna Summer. And to start that set, we had Lee Kernaghan with Diamantina Drover from his album Spirit of the Bush. It's right on 2:30 here on Great Lakes FM 101.5.
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0: This is the voice of the wonderful Miss M, Bette Midler, from a distance.

It's 4 in the morning, the end of December. I write you now just to see if you're better. New York is cold, but I like where I'm living. There's music on Clinton Street all through the evening.

And what can I tell you, my brother, my killer? What can I possibly say? I guess I miss you, I guess I forgive you. I'm glad you stood in my way.

what a remarkable singer-songwriter he was, Leonard Cohen. The story of that, if you'll indulge me, I just want to tell you a little bit about that. He's partner of many years where they lived in the Greek islands. I can't remember her name, and that's terrible. I should remember her name. She was a Scandinavian beauty, and they split up towards the end of their lives. Actually, he was quite... He was still well, but she wasn't well. She had terminal cancer, and she moved to America and built a sort of a cabin out in the desert and became a recluse out there. And that we just heard there is a letter that he sent her because he knew himself that he was not well as well, and he wanted to communicate with her one last time. And so he wrote that song, and it became quite a hit song. It's just called Famous Blue Raincoat. And we didn't get the story about the Famous Blue Raincoat, but that is the story. It was a letter that he actually sent to the end of her life and close to his. So let me tell you a little bit more about Leonard Cohen. I'm a real fan of him. He can't sing. I said that one night. Leonard Cohen can't sing, but he's a wonderful songwriter. And a bloke rang me up and he gave me a real pasting. He said, "What do you mean he can't sing?" And we went right over the top. But he mainly speaks his songs, really. He was born on November 7th, 2016. He was a Canadian singer, songwriter, poet and novelist. Very good poet too. Actually earned part of his living from poetry. His work explored religion, politics, isolation, depression, sexuality, loss, death, and romantic relationships, all of the important things. Cohen was inducted into the Canadian Music Hall of Fame, the Canadian Songwriters Hall of Fame, and the Rock and Roll Hall of Fame. He was invested as a Companion of the Order of the Canada, the nation's highest civilian honour, and in 2011, he received one of the Prince of Asturias Awards for Literature and the 9th Glenn Gould Prize as well. He pursued a career as a poet and a novelist during the 1950s and the early 60s and did not begin a music career until 1967 at the age of 33. His first album, Songs of Leonard Cohen, 1967, was followed by three more albums of folk music, Songs from a Room, 69, Songs of Love and Hate, 71, New Skin for the Old Ceremony, in 74, and his 1977 record, Death of a Ladies' Man, co-written and produced by Phil Spector. It was a move away from Cohen's previous minimalist sound. So it's quite a talented man. I haven't spoken about him for a long time, but I thought it was a good thing to play his tracks and to say something about him. And above that, we had Julio Iglesias with Moonlight Lady, and of course, Bette Midler started that set. This is Carly Simon, and it's a track called This Kind of Love. Coming up to 11 minutes to 3. Once

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4: That last track was... excuse me. Carly Simon with This Kind of Love. Here's Ry Cooder with No Hard Feelings. It takes us up to the news at 3 o'clock.

Well, I don't get many callers. That little road goes nowhere. I've been here 40 years. It seems like yesterday. I's an old screech owl living in my chimney, and I don't build no fires.

0: hands are tied. This is Ry Cooder with a song, No Hard Feelings. He writes about really sensible, wonderful approaches to life, I think, and I'm a fan of his. Here's the news at 3.
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2: Good afternoon, I'm Jack Hahn. A major multi-agency search and rescue mission is underway for a missing 18-year-old girl who vanished on Wednesday. Lily Hooper was last seen at home in the New South Wales Southern Highlands, heading out for a hike. Acting Police Inspector Ben Kerry says the missing woman knew the area well.
3: Lily is an experienced bushwalker for someone of her age. She does regularly engage bushwalks, some quite challenging. She has a lot of friends and a lot of support. They're obviously very, very distraught, and we're doing everything we can to support them in this challenging time.
2: A political debate over Australia's immigration intake is intensifying after Pauline Hanson proposed a pause on migration from dangerous overseas regions. The One Nation leader claiming accepting arrivals from high-risk nations marked as do not travel poses a threat to national security. Critics have hit back, arguing that travel advisories should not be used to vilify entire communities. Flights are now security. Critics have hit back, arguing that travel advisories should not be used to vilify entire communities.

0: Warning Centre says the 7.8 magnitude quake poses no threat to Australia's mainland, islands or territories. WA's Chamber of Minerals and Energy has criticised the Productivity Commission's findings on the GST deal. The Commission says the current arrangement is costing the federal government and other states more money than expected. It's recommended a return to the pre-2018 arrangement, which could cost WA up to $6 billion. Luigi Mangione has admitted in court to killing UnitedHealthcare boss Brian Thompson in New York City. The 28-year-old also pleading guilty to two charges of stalking with intent to kill, using his court appearance to criticise the American healthcare system. Mangione's lawyer, Karen Friedman, says despite this being an isolated event, he's being treated unfairly.
1: And has successfully fought off terrorism charges and the death penalty, while also fighting at the same time two simultaneous prosecutions in two jurisdictions who are trying to punish him twice for the exact conduct.
0: The construction industry says it's concerned by a fall in home loan applications in the last quarter. ABS figures show 6.4% less loans were used to acquire a property in the 3 months to June. Also making news this afternoon, there's widespread domestic delays on the East Coast being blamed on air traffic control issues at Sydney Airport. In finance, one Australian dollar buying 70 US cents.
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0: Australia is staring down the barrel of an unprecedented defeat to Bangladesh, trailing by a whopping 184 runs after the tourists' staggering first innings in Darwin. Former Australian cricketer Trent Copeland saying on 7 it will be a tough task coming back.
3: No Australian team has ever won a test match from more than 206 runs behind on first innings, so this is rarefied air. They've never done this before in the history of test cricket in this country.
0: Currently, Australia 2 for 44 in AFL action. St Kilda is ahead of Richmond, 94-39 later on today, North Melbourne and Geelong. And in the NRL soon, the Raiders locking horns with the Sharks. That's news and sport.
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6: Sorry about that. It's 19.2 at the moment here in the Great Lakes area. And the forecast. For tomorrow, 9 to 18, rain. Monday, showers, 10 to 19. Tuesday showers 9 to 19, Wednesday clearing shower 8 to 19, Thursday sunny 7 to 21, and Friday 7 to 23, mostly cloudy. The Macquarie Coast forecast, and this is the forecast for today until midnight tonight. Wind southerly 15 to 20 knots, the seas 1 to 1.5 metres, the swell southerly 1.5 metres. And the weather comment, partly cloudy, 60% chance of showers. For tomorrow, Sunday the 16th of August, wind southerly, 15 to 20 knots, turning southeasterly in the early morning, and the seas 1 to 1.5 metres, the swell southerly 1.5 to 2 metres, tending southeasterly 2 metres during the late morning. And the weather comment, partly cloudy, 90% chance of showers. And the tides, Foster tides. Last tide came in at 5 minutes past 10 and it was a high tide of 1.29 metres. And at 3:46 p.m. this afternoon, low tide will hit its peak at 0.27 metres. 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

afternoon delights here on Great Lakes FM 101.5. I've chosen this hour to pay tribute to an Australian quartet, a quartet of a cappella singers. That means they mostly, not always, but mostly sing unaccompanied and use their voices as the instrument. And I saw them, gosh, it must be 20 years ago, live, and bought the CD instantly. They were just so good and such great entertainers. I'm not sure about what they're doing these days. I'm sure they're still singing in some form. So the information I've got on them, and also the track that I've got, is from way back then. And it was some of their best music anyway. So, and their name is Coco's Lunch. That's the name of them, Coco's Lunch. And this one's called Dule Mama Ya.

really talented quartet, this mob. They're really talented. And I'm going to tell you the story about them. I haven't got a lot on them. They're only just starting their career when I saw them, or not that long started. Anyway, Coco's Lunch is an a cappella musical group based in Melbourne, Australia. The group was founded in 1994 by vocalist and multi-instrumentalist Lisa Young, voice, percussion, and Sue Johnson, voice, percussion, with Nicola Everly, voice, percussion, flute, and Jacqueline Gawler, voice, percussion, and Gabrielle McGregor, voice, percussion. So there's five of them. The group's sound is influenced by jazz, blues, classical, African, and Carnatic traditions. I don't know what Carnatic means, but anyway, somebody might. And has been compared to artists such as Sweet Honey in the Rock and Bobby McFerrin. Let me play you another track. This one is called All the Wild Wonders.

As you can tell, that's a song to a baby, a lullaby. Well, not quite a lullaby, really, was it? It's a song wishing all the natural wonders of the world to a baby. Let me go on about the story a little bit. Now, I've got to keep in mind that a group like this, it's been going for quite a while, and as far as I know, we're still going, but there have been a lot of changes in personnel with the group over the years. Ladies have left and got married and had children, all that sort of thing. So, but I've basically taken all this music from the album that I bought at that concert, and so I'll tell you the names of the people that are, all the names I've given you anyway are people on that album. In 2003, Coco's Lunch won the award for the Best Folk World Song at Contemporary A Cappella Recording Awards for Dule Mama Ya, the first one I played for you. From the album A Whole New Way of Getting Dressed, which in turn was runner-up for the Best Folk World Album category in the same year. Their song All the Wild Wonders, the one we just played then, written by Sue Johnson in collaboration with author Elizabeth Honey, was nominated for the category of Most Performed Jazz Work in the APRA Music Awards of 2003. We're playing another track. This one is called A Whole New Way of Getting Dressed. They had quirky names and quirky ways of singing the songs as well.

0: to be.
1: Whole New Way of Getting Dressed is the name of the song. You've got to be a musician or a singer, I suppose, to really know how difficult that is to sing like that, to be so consistent with the tone, with the diction, with the volume, with just about everything. To be able to sing that sort of a cappella, quick bop sort of music is something quite demanding. And they did it so well. And they look good doing it as well. Let me go on with a bit more of this. I haven't got a lot on them, as you know, because this was very early in their career. Coco's Lunch received nominations at the ARIA Music Awards of 2007 in the category of Best Children's Album for their album Rat Trap Snap in the category of Best World Music Album for their album Blueprint. In 2015, they won the Best Song Composed or originally performed by OPB, an Australian New Zealand category of the A Cappella Recording Awards, presented by Vocal Australia for Lisa Young's song Other Plans, which was also nominated for the category of Best Jazz Song as well. Now, I don't have that song because that was cut and sung after I picked up the album from them. I'm going to play another one just to finish it off. And this one's called Fly Away from Coco's Lunch.

It's my tribute to the a cappella quartet. Actually, there's five of them. And there's Coco Lunch at their name, and they're a Victorian band of great reputation, actually. Really great reputation. It is 26 minutes past 3 o'clock here on Great Lakes FM 101.5. Here's a track by an Australian group as well, a band called Little Rabbit, with a track called Overdrive.

0: Yeah, it's another band I've seen live too, and there's a lot of great musicians in that band. And at about that, Little Rabbit, it's called the band, and Overdrive was the track from the album Watching Over Joan. It is just gone 29 minutes to 4 o'clock here on Great Lakes FM 101.5.
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0: little bit of music from Cuba, or Brazil, actually. It's called Onde Voce Mora from Cidade Negra. It is 19 minutes to 4 o'clock here on Great Lakes FM 101.5. I don't think I told you it was Dolly Parton with Save the Last Dance for Me, the last one after that, the one before that. I'm going to go to the news, I think, because we, I think we need to do the local news. Here it is.
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0: The Lions Club of Bulla Dealer are having a spring fling fundraiser at the Bulla Dealer Bowling Club on Saturday the 5th of September, 6 p.m. for a 6:30 start. A great night assured with fine food, live music and raffles, all for $50 a head. 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The Red Cross Emergency Services are recruiting casual volunteers to provide community support during disasters. If you would like to register your interest, please contact Felicity via text on 0475 096 371. For Red Cross recruiting details will be sent back to you. CWA meeting on Friday the 21st of August at the Foster Civic Centre in Lake Street from 9:30 a.m. till 10 a.m. The Foster Country Women's Association Devonshire Tea on... That's gone. Open mic afternoon, that's gone too, at Coomba. The next one, Upper Lansdowne Public School fundraiser. Let's see what the times are. I think that's gone as well. Oh, no, no, it's not. The Upper Lansdowne Public School fundraiser on Saturday the 15th of August at Upper Lansdowne Hall from 6 p.m. Dingo Creek String Band, the Bobbin Maintenance Crew and Nature Painters. 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Bird watching, that one's gone. 15th today, Taree. That's one gone too, Taree Hub Market. Another one at Tea Gardens is gone. All these have been on today. So Foster Farmers Markets on Saturday the 15th. Yeah, Little Street, that's gone as well. Ah, Cranback Country Markets on Sunday the 16th of August in Cranback School of Arts Hall from 8 a.m. till 12 noon. And what's this one? What's the date of this one? Oh, the Foster Shores Combined Probus Club will be meeting on the 18th of August at 2 p.m. at Sporty Suncurry. Costs $4 to cover afternoon tea and venue hire. For information, contact Colin on 0448 918 645. The Foster Lions Club have their dinner meeting on the third Monday of each month at Club Foster at 6:30 for a 7 p.m. start. The next meeting is on Monday the 17th of August. Contact Bev on 0428 283 097 for more information. Let's have a look here. Yeah. Tea Gardens Thursday Walkers will meet again on August the 20th to walk from Bennett's Head to Yakuba Headland, starting at Hawksness, following the shoreline to the headland. with the option to climb to the top of Yakabar, bring some morning tea and then home for lunch afterwards. Meet at Tea Gardens Library Car Park for an 8:30 departure. New walkers welcome. Call 0419 616 841 for more information. Dying to Know Mini Expo is on Thursday the 20th of August from 4 p.m. to 7 p.m. at 85 Lake Street, Foster. 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Howard Funerals, this is a free event to have a conversation with the various industry professionals in attendance. It's called a Dying to Know Mini Expo from Thursday the 20th of August from 4 p.m. till 7 p.m. 85 Lakes Way, Foster. All about, you know, the essential exit from the planet, or from our community anyway. That's all we have for you for community service announcements today. They will be back on again tonight with Bruce. Yes, I'm sure I will. Oops, I'm trying to find my way back here a little bit. Yeah, there it is. Coming up 13 minutes to 4 o'clock here on Great Lakes FM 101.5, here's the great Jimmy Durante with a real, what would you call this? This is a great principle of spending a good life. It's a recipe for spending a good life. Make someone happy, Jimmy Durante.

0: That's a band by the name of Anderson East with the song Satisfy Me from his album Best of Blues and Roots 2016. And above that, we had the wonderful voice of Eva Cassidy with Wade in the Water. It is coming up to 4 minutes to 4 o'clock here on Great Lakes FM 101.5.
1: If you've noticed that our region is relatively graffiti-free, there's a very good reason. Foster Tuncurry's graffiti buster, Ted Bickford, has been tackling the problem for 25 years. 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This is a community service announcement for Great Lakes FM.
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0: There's a lot of great guitarists in the world, a lot of great guitarists in Australia, actually. But here are two of the best, Chet Atkins and Mark Knopfler with Yakety Yaks.

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1: Good afternoon, I'm Jack Hahn. There's a major outage impacting cashless transactions across Australia. MasterCard payments are being declined due to a global issue. Tens of thousands of people in every state and territory report troubles with MasterCard and also Apple Pay. Several banks have been affected, including the CBA and Westpac. Australians have been left unable to pay for trolleys full of food, along with other goods and services. Julie in Sydney Southwest says service stations have also been impacted.
2: I just went to fill up with petrol, and at my local service station, they're down as well. And what they're doing is getting people to pay direct into the service station's bank account to transfer money into their bank account because they can't use the terminals, and it's chaotic.
1: The Commonwealth Bank has confirmed the outage. It recommends trying to insert a physical card or use cash instead. Shops and service stations now recommending to customers that they pay with cash for the rest of today. The federal government has slammed One Nation's plan to ban migrants from countries listed as do not travel. The minor party arguing Australia should not be importing the world's problems at the expense of national security. Destinations holding the DFAT warning include Lebanon, Ukraine and Iran. Labor Minister Chris Bowen argues migrants from war-torn regions have contributed to Australia.
3: Go to the churches and mosques around Australia that have strong Lebanese communities and let Pauline Hanson explain why she wants nobody from that country, from Lebanon, to be able to come to Australia. She's wrong. Let Pauline Hanson explain why she wants nobody from that country, from Lebanon, to be able to come to Australia. She's wrong, wrong, wrong.

0: The Pentagon redeploys it to the Middle East. The USS George Washington will swap out the Lincoln that's been fighting in the Iran war at sea for more than 260 days. The Lincoln has been plagued with worsening conditions on board, several sailors reportedly going overboard. They were all saved. Australian holidaymakers in Hawaii are being told to prepare for a destructive hurricane headed for the Big Island. The superstorm is on track to make landfall within the next 24 hours or so, bringing up to 600 millimetres of rain. Flights around Hawaii have been disrupted with widespread cancellations, these travellers making it out of the storm zone.
1: We got on the plane and we were waiting to take off, and everybody's phone all at the same time said emergency hurricane on the way.
2: People felt like they were going to get stranded, so that was their worry. Like, that was their main concern.
0: Also making news this afternoon, France's top court has rejected an Australian-styled social media ban for children under the age of 15, and more than 230 planes running late in Sydney as air traffic control issues continue. In finance, one Aussie dollar buying 70 US cents.
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0: Three for 80. In the AFL, St Kilda better than Richmond, 95-45. North Melbourne now tackling Geelong. The Kangaroos ahead, 24-6. And in the NRL at the moment, the Raiders are ahead of the Sharks. It's half-time, 18-14. You're now up to date with the latest in news and the latest in sport.
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6: 18.4 at the moment here in the Great Lakes area, and the forecast for the next few days. For tomorrow, 9 to 18, rain. For Monday, showers, 10 to 19. Tuesday showers, 9 to 19. Wednesday, clearing showers, 8 to 19. I don't think it's going to be a lot. They're saying 5 to 10 mil, roughly about that. Thursday, sunny, 7 to 21. Friday, mostly cloudy, 7 to 22. And Saturday, a possible shower, 9 to 22. The Macquarie Coast forecast, and this is the forecast for today until midnight tonight. Winds southerly, 15 to 20 knots. The sea is 1 to 1.5 metres. The swell southerly, around about 1.5 metres as well. And the weather comment, partly cloudy, 60% chance of showers. And forecast for tomorrow, Sunday the 16th of August, wind southerly, 15 to 20 knots, turning southeasterly in the early morning. Seas 1 to 1.5 metres. The swell southerly, 1.5 to 2 metres, tending southeasterly 2 metres during the morning. And the weather comment, partly cloudy, 90% chance of showers. And the tides. Last tide came in at 3:46 p.m. this afternoon, and it was a low tide of 0.27 metres. And at 10:17 p.m. tonight, a high tide will hit a peak of 1.5 metres. 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
1: Welcome back, everyone. Welcome back to the third hour for me here on Afternoon Delights at Great Lakes FM 101.5. Here's St. Matthew's Passion from, let me have a look just to check this. This is the Bach Ensemble, the Europea Chor Akademie, Aurelius, I can't say his name. It's just nice music, let's put it that way.

0: That's quite a stirring bit of music, isn't it? It's called Messa de Requiem from the choir of... I can't pronounce a lot of that stuff. Anyway, let me put... Yes, it's too much. Too much for me to get my tongue around. But it's a piece of music that's very important to the Catholic faith. For those of you who are Catholic, people would know that piece pretty well. It's Requiem, De Requiem, Messa de Requiem, number 2. Coming up to 15 minutes past 4 o'clock here on Great Lakes FM 101.5.
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0: I'm going to play a track now. It comes from a stage play and also a movie. It was called War Horse. The stage play came out first, and then they made a movie out of it. And John Williams wrote the music for it and the Vienna Philharmonic Orchestra. Here it is. This is the theme to War Horse, or it's called Dartmoor 1912 from War Horse.

0: Puccini's La Bohème. It just goes on. It doesn't stop at the end of that piece, so I've got to sort of cut it off. Or I think I've cut it off. Let me see. Yes, I have. It's the Mia Chiarmano Mini from Jose Carreras, Barbara Hendricks, and James Condon, the Orchestra National de France. And above that, we had The Bartered Bride, the overture. The Bartered Bride from Bedřich Smetana. Classical Moods, 100 Top Classical Favourites of All Time. 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
0: Not that one. It's this one.
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It's a track from a movie, another one that I've taken today. It's a couple I've played today from movies. It's called The Bare Necessities from the movie Jungle Book, and it was a very popular play as well. That was the Royal Philharmonic Orchestra, and the track is called, or the album is called, Disney Goes Classic. It's 22 minutes to 5 o'clock here on Great Lakes FM 101.5. Here's a track by Cizelle, and I've played a lot of hers before. She's just a very, very beautiful Scandinavian singer, and she's very versatile. She sings in all different genres. This piece is O Mio Babino Caro from her album My Heart.

0: The last three pieces that I've played all come from the one album, and it's called the Swoon Collection number 3, The Final Indulgence. So that was Deep Peace, Bill Douglas from 1936, and Traditional Chinar S, You Are a Plane Tree in brackets, from Daniel Ezrahist and Sharakan Early Music Ensemble, from again the Swoon Collection number 3. And to start that set, The River by Bjornstedt Ketil, 1952, the Swoon Collection again, the same from track. So there's just three lovely pieces that I've got from the ABC Swoon Collection number 3. I bought all the tracks. I bought the, they only did three, I think. That's what I call, anyway, only three. And I bought them all because the music was so beautiful on them. And that is really lovely stuff, isn't it? Or I like it anyway. I hope you do too. I really hope you like it. Here's, I better go to another message before I do that.
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0: This is a theme from a movie, and it's called Always, from John Williams, Spielberg-Williams collaboration. He's written some beautiful music for me.

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1: Good afternoon, I'm Jack Hahn. It's been a nightmare Saturday shop for millions of Australians left stranded at the checkout with no way to pay. MasterCard going down, declining all cashless transactions, impacting CBA customers and those with several other banks. Service stations have also been asking customers to bank transfer them directly to pay for petrol. Tech expert Stephen Fenwick is at a shopping centre and says it's chaos.
2: You could tell there was an issue. There was a big queues at all the checkouts. People, 95% of people, I think, playing with their cards nowadays. So stores in here just assumed it was an outage of across all cards and are only accepting cash, not knowing that Visa, I made a Visa purchase, and that worked fine on my Visa card.
1: The issue is now being resolved, but some terminals at stores continue to fail. People are being urged to use cash for any transactions for the rest of today. The embattled CEO of Air Services, who's paid over $1 million, has been placed on supervision by the Transport Minister's Office. Rob Sharp denies there's any systematic issues at Sydney Airport and defended the delay in reporting a third close call. President of the Australian and International Pilots Association, Andrew Marshall, telling Today there's an accident waiting to happen.
3: There is a Swiss cheese model. You can't allow the holes in the Swiss cheese to line up to the point where you're relying on the last slice of cheese, if you like, as the last line of defence. So that's not a long-term solution for ongoing operations.
1: Flights are now being cancelled in Hawaii as a hurricane tracks towards the Big Island. Australian holidaymakers over there are being told to prepare for the superstorm, bringing up to 600 millimetres of rain. A state of emergency has now been declared for the first hurricane in over 130 years to bear down on Hilo. Pauline Hanson says Australia should not be importing the world's problems at the expense of national security. One Nation has called on the federal government to ban migration from all countries listed by the Department of Foreign Affairs as do not travel. Destinations with this has called on the federal government to ban migration from all countries listed by the Department of Foreign Affairs as do not travel.

0: loan applications in the last quarter. ABS figures show 6.4% less loans were used to acquire a property in the 3 months to June. Master Builders Chief Executive Danita Wom says it's concerning for the industry.
1: These are challenging figures when we are trying to get an increase in the supply of new homes and people willing to invest in the industry.
0: And in finance, one Aussie dollar buying 70 US cents.
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0: In the top end, Australia is still trying to come back against Bangladesh. Currently, Australia is 3-121, trailing by about 107 runs. In AFL, St Kilda better than Richmond. Geelong right now ahead of North Melbourne, 64-57. And in the National Rugby League, the Raiders finishing ahead of the Sharks, 24-20. Soon, the Parramatta Eels take on the Cowboys at CommBank Stadium in Parramatta. That's the latest in news and sport.
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5: 17.1 at the moment here in the Great Lakes area, and the weather forecast for the next week. Sunday, 9 to 18, rain. Monday, showers, 10 to 19. Tuesday, showers, 9 to 19. Wednesday, a clearing shower, 8 to 19. Thursday, sunny, 7 to 21. Friday, a late shower, 7 to 22. Saturday, a late shower, 9 to 22. Macquarie Coast forecast, and this is the forecast for today until midnight tonight from Crowdy Head all the way through to Seals Rocks. The wind southerly, 15 to 20 knots. The seas, 1 to 1.5 metres. The swell southerly, 1.5 metres, and the weather comment partly cloudy, 50% chance of showers. For tomorrow, the 16th of August, wind southerly, 15 to 20 knots, tending southeasterly in the early morning. The seas, 1 to 1.5 metres, the swell southerly, 1.5 metres, getting up to 2 metres during the morning, and then tending southeasterly, 2 metres during the afternoon, swinging around a bit. And the weather comment, partly cloudy, 90% chance of showers. And the tides, and they want to come up. Here they are. The last tide came in at 3:45 p.m. and it was a low tide of 0.27 metres. And at 10:17 p.m. tonight, a high tide will hit its peak at 1.5 metres. 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

Welcome back, everyone. Welcome back to the last hour for me, through till 6 o'clock tonight. Then Bruce comes in and takes you all the way through till 12 o'clock tonight with his request show. It's one of the best request shows on radio, certainly in this area, that's for sure. And I'm going to start today with a jazz guitarist. His name was Charlie Christian. He's gone now, but he really was one of the top. Here he is with I Found a New Baby.

I feel the need to talk about this wonderful, wonderful jazz band. So here is a bit of information about them. Galapagos Duck is an Australian jazz band formed in 1969. They have an extensive history of international touring, the band formed in 1969, as I said, for a winter session at the Kosciuszko Ski Chalet at Charlotte's Pass. Before it moved to the Rocks Push Club, Jazz Club in Sydney, the band in 1969 was Marty Mooney and Tom Hare, reeds, Chris Quarr, bass and trumpet, and Des Windsor, piano and organ. Bruce Viles, owner of the Rocks Push, established the Basement Jazz Club at Circular Quay in 1973. I've been there many times. And the Galapagos Duck opened there as the house band. At that time, the personnel was Marty Mooney and Tom Hare reeds, Chris Quarr bass and trumpet, Willie Quarr drums and reeds, and Doug Robson piano. Some of the top names in Australian jazz have worked with the band at one time or another, including Dave Levy, Roger Frampton, Col Nolan, Paul McNamara, and Warren Daly, ex-Daly Wilson Big Band. So there's a little bit on the great Galapagos Duck. This next track is from Benny Carter. Now, Benny Carter is one of the leading lights of yesteryear. He is gone now. I think I mentioned that earlier with Charlie Christian. The same applies to him as well. He's gone as well. But a lot of these old jazz men that I've been playing of late, you could expect that they would have been. Here he is, When Lights Are Low.

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1: 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The Nationals will reduce migration and link it to the number of homes being built. We'll put Australian values and our national interests first and ensure welfare is reserved for Australian citizens, because Australians deserve a migration system that helps restore living standards, not drive them backwards. Spoken and authorised by Alison Penfold for the Nationals' Foster Tunkurri. 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
2: Here's a track coming up with one of the great leaders in jazz from the very early period of jazz. Well, in the 30s and 40s and 50s anyway. And it's Glenn Miller Orchestra with American Patrol.

Very recognizable music, isn't it? He found a new, with a whole row of saxophone players, he found a new sound. Glenn Miller and American Patrol. The next track, I'm going to talk a little bit about this lady because she was one of the leaders in jazz of her time, and she had a very rough life, and yet she sort of surmounted that and made a career for herself. And she was a wonderful exponent of jazz. Or her style of jazz, anyway. And her name, of course, well, not of course, but her name is Billie Holiday. And I'm just going to talk a little bit about her. Eleanor Fagan was her name, known professionally as Billie Holiday. She was an American jazz and swing music singer, nicknamed Lady Day by her friend and music partner, Lester Young. Holiday had an innovative influence on jazz music and pop singing. The vocal style, strongly inspired by jazz instrumentalists, pioneered a new way of manipulating phrasing and tempo. She was known for her vocal delivery and her improvisational skills, and she certainly had a lot of that. After a turbulent childhood, Holiday began singing in nightclubs in Harlem, where she was heard by producer John Hammond, who liked her voice. She signed a recording contract with Brunswick in 1935. Collaborations with Teddy Wilson produced the hit What a Little Moonlight Can Do, which became a jazz standard throughout the 1930s and the 1940s. Holiday had a mainstream success on labels such as Columbia and Decca, and by the late 1940s, after a short prison sentence, I could find that out, but I haven't found it out, she performed at the sold-out concert at Carnegie Hall. She was a successful concert performer throughout the 1950s with two further sold-out shows at Carnegie Hall. Because of personal struggles and an altered voice, the final recordings were met with mixed reactions that were mild commercial successes. The final album, Lady in Satin, was released in 1958. Holiday died of cirrhosis of the liver, so it sounds like too much drinking was the problem, on July 17, 1959, the age of 44. So, yeah, it was a big loss to see her go at that age, but what a performance she was. She had a real style. Here she is with Mean to Me. This was another big hit for her, Billie Holiday.

Now, as you can hear, that was a very early track of Billie Holiday's. And you'll notice that she only sang about half the song. And that was standard in those days. That's what, in fact, they did. They came out and sat on a chair on stage, and the intro for the song started, and they got about halfway through it, and the singer would get up and sing, and then finish it off. Well, they wouldn't finish the song in a lot of cases, as she did there. They would just sit down again once they'd done their bit, and the band would finish it off. It was the band that was important in those days. But she became a star regardless of that. I'm going to play a track now by a great Australian jazz man as well, a man by the name of Bob Barnard, and this piece is called Legs.

0: That was Bob Barnard with a track called Legs. It's time for the local news.
1: This is the Great Lakes FM local news. I'm Doug Hodges, and this is the local news. The final stage of upgrades to Mungo Brush Road will begin this month, with work expected to be completed by Christmas 2026. The 4.7-kilometre section between Mungo Brush Campground and the northern access ramp to the Bombar Point Ferry will be upgraded as part of the Australian and New South Wales Government's Infrastructure Betterment Fund. The upgrade is aimed at reducing the impact of flooding and improving access along the important link between Hawke's Nest, Bombar Point Ferry and Myall Lakes National Park. The first stage of the broader project has already seen pavement repairs and resealing along 6 kilometres of Mungo Brush Road, starting near the Southern Park boundary at Hawke's Nest. When Great Lakes College Tuncurry campus Year 10 student Caitlin Billing looks through the lens of a camera, she sees more than just an interesting picture. For a long time, turning her passion for photography into a viable long-term career while staying in her local community felt like a distant dream. Like many young people growing up in the Great Lakes, Caitlin believed her career paths after school were limited. Either move away for university or step into traditional local roles like retail, hospitality or tourism. That pathway shifted when Caitlin joined a unique 10-week pilot career readiness and mentoring program delivered to a cohort of junior campus girls. Presented by local businesswoman and program creator Lauren Calvert from Well Suited, in partnership with junior college principal Sally Chad, and funded through the Department of Industry's Regional Industry Educational Partnerships Initiative, the program was designed to bridge the gap between school and the modern workforce. The initiative went beyond traditional resume writing, pushing students outside their comfort zones to cultivate emotional intelligence, proactive communication, and professional habits. The pilot program addressed a critical need in regional communities, showing young women that staying local doesn't mean limiting their career aspirations. And finally, about 700, mostly student spectators, witnessed a display of remarkable courage when the members of the Great Lakes College rugby league side took on Bass Hill High School in the quarterfinal match of the 2026 University Shield. Despite facing a significant size and weight disadvantage compared to their Western Sydney rivals, the Foster side threw everything they had at the reigning Shield holders, eventually going down 38-14 in the match play to Tuncurry's Harry Elliott Oval on August 11. In what was an extremely physical contest, four members of the Great Lakes side were examined for head injury assessment, brought about by the heavy contact throughout the game that left the reserves bench empty before the end of the match. Despite the loss, the top eight finish is another significant result for the school, which has made it to this level in 3 out of the past 4 years, while 5 years ago it finished in the final four teams. I'm Doug Hodges, and this is Great Lakes FM local news.
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0: It is just 6.5 minutes to 6 o'clock here on Great Lakes FM 101.5. During the mid-60s, I suppose, yeah, the mid-50s, actually, back to the mid-50s, well, in the 60s and 70s, I suppose, as well, a lot of jazz changed a fair bit, and not many of the old-time jazz players adapted well to it. One man that did was a man called Buddy DeFranco. And I'll just tell you a little bit about... He's an Italian-American jazz clarinetist. In addition to his work as a bandleader, DeFranco led the Glenn Miller Orchestra for almost a decade in the 1960s and 70s, and that's where it started to wane for a lot of those big bands. He began his professional career just as swing music and big bands, many of which were led by clarinetists like Artie Shaw and Benny Goodman, were in decline. While most jazz clarinet players did not adapt to this change, DeFranco successfully continued to play clarinet exclusively and was one of the few bebop clarinetists to succeed. Let's have a listen to see if it was worth it. I'm pretty sure it is. Here's Rose Room from A Night Out with the Verve.

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1: This is Joe Venuti.

Body and Soul from the Dutch Swing College Band. They have a lot of guest performers on their band as well. I think they're still going, the Dutch Swing College Band. It's an institution, and they really have some wonderful music. This is Herbie Ellis with Could Happen to You with Jazz Guitar. Well, it's from the album Jazz Guitar. Need to turn something off first. I better do that before I try to play another one. That's not too good. Here we go.

Ray Charles is introducing my departure. I'm off now. Bruce is here to take you on through till 12 tonight. This is Ray Charles with Down, Drown in My Own Tears. Thanks for listening, everyone. Hope you enjoyed the music today. It was great to bring it to you. I'll do it all again next week.

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1: Hello, I'm Jack Hahn. There's been a major outage impacting cashless payments across Australia. MasterCard payments were being declined due to a global issue. Tens of thousands of people in every state and territory reporting troubles with MasterCard. Several banks were impacted, including CBA and Westpac. Australians left unable to pay for trolleys full of food along with other goods and services. Julie in Sydney Southwest says service stations were also impacted.
2: I just went to fill up with petrol. And at my local service station, they're down as well. And what they're doing is getting people to pay direct into the service station's bank account to transfer money into their bank account because they can't use the terminals. And it's chaotic.
1: MasterCard claims that the issue is slowly being resolved. A political debate over Australia's immigration intake is intensifying after Pauline Hanson proposed a pause on migration from dangerous overseas regions. The One Nation leader claims accepting arrivals from high-risk nations marked as do not travel poses a threat to national security. Critics hitting back, arguing that travel advisories should not be used to vilify entire communities. Police are appealing for public information after uncovering nearly 300 kilograms of cocaine hidden inside farm machinery destined for Melbourne. Toby Goff has the latest.
3: Border Force officers made the discovery while inspecting a shipping container imported from Germany, finding six large packages of cocaine packed in and around a tractor. Victoria's Joint Organised Crime Task Force has launched an investigation to identify the syndicate behind the shipment and trace the intended recipients. Federal police say the intercept denies millions of dollars in potential profits to organised crime. Investigators are urging anyone with information about the shipment to contact Crime Stoppers. Toby Goff reporting.
1: A state of emergency has now been declared in Hawaii, with Australian holidaymakers warned of a rare hurricane that's now approaching. The storm is on a collision course with the Big Island, forecast to bring rainfall totals exceeding a staggering 600 millimetres, triggering life-threatening flash flooding. Hilo Mayor Kimo Alamada says travellers now need to prepare for the superstorm that's on track to arrive within the next 24 hours.
4: Once you land here, you become part of our family. So just to know that we're going to work hard to protect you just as much as anybody else. If this thing hits us head on like it could, we're going to be in trouble.
1: The Asia-Pacific region is now without a U.S. aircraft carrier as the Pentagon redeploys it to the Middle East. The USS George Washington will swap out the Lincoln that's been fighting in the Iran war at sea for more than 260 days. The Lincoln has been plagued with worsening conditions and several sailors reportedly going overboard, in all cases 160 days. The Lincoln has been plagued with worsening conditions and several sailors reportedly going overboard, in all cases they were

0: Carrie, your complete garden centre.
1: Up in Darwin, Australia, trying to come back against Bangladesh. Currently, Australia is 4 for 157. In the AFL, St Kilda was better than Richmond. Geelong right now ahead of North Melbourne. And Brisbane is ahead of the Gold Coast. While in the National Rugby League, Parramatta is ahead of the Cowboys 14 to 10. You're up to date with news and sport.
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4: And good evening. And for the Mid-North Coast, we have, for the rest of today, partly cloudy, a slight chance of a shower, winds from the south to southeast at 15 to 25 kilometres an hour. They should become light in the evening. Now for tomorrow, the 16th of August, we have cloudy conditions, the chance of fog inland in the early morning, a high chance of showers, most likely from late morning. There'll be some light winds becoming southeast to southwesterly, 15 to 20 kilometres an hour in the morning, and then becoming light in the late evening. Overnight temperatures falling to between 5 and 10 degrees, with the daytime temperatures reaching 13 to 19. Now the coastal waters forecast for the Macquarie Coast, and that covers Smoky Cape to Seal Rocks. Saturday until midnight, we have winds southerly 15 to 20 knots, seas 1 to 1.5 metres, and the swell southerly 1.5 metres. Now for Sunday the 16th, we have winds southerly 15 to 20 knots, tending southeasterly in the early morning. The seas 1 to 1.5 metres, and the swell southerly 1.5 metres, but increasing up to 1.5 to 2 metres during the morning, and then tending southeasterly at 2 metres during the afternoon. Currently, 15.4 degrees up there at Taree International Airport, 16 degrees here on the coast. The tidal information, the next tide, a high tide, and that'll occur at 17 minutes past 10 this evening, 1.5 metres. The next low tide will be at 24 minutes to 5 tomorrow morning, and the low tide mark, 0.2 of a metre. It's just on 7 minutes past six here at Great Lakes FM 101.5.
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4: 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That's the station you're tuned into. It's the Saturday Night Request Show with Bruce. The request lines, as usual, open after I do the weather at 7 o'clock, not before. I will give you the contact details for the request line around about quarter to 7. Now, the theme for the first hour of the program tonight is all about songs that are related to either tributes or tragedy. Had some great suggestions during the week. Couldn't play them all, and some were a bit long to play in the first hour. We'll try and play those later. Going to kick it off with Ginger and Gene, and the song is called Miss May I Drive You Home. It's from 1967. Bob Dylan with Talking Bear, Mountain Picnic Massacre. John Laws with Phantom 309, and Coldplay with Fix You.

I saw it advertised one day, Bear Mountain Picnic was coming my way. Come along and take a trip, we'll bring you up there on a ship. Bring the wife and kids, bring the whole family. Yippee. Well, I run right down and bought a ticket to this Bear Mountain Picnic, but little did I realize I was in for a picnic surprise. Had nothing to do with mountains. I didn't even come close to a bear. Took the wife and kids down to the pier. 6,000 people there. Everybody had a ticket for the trip. Well, I said, it's a pretty big ship. Besides, anyway, the more the merrier. Well, we all got on, and what do you think? That big old boat started to sink. More people kept piling on. That old ship was slowly going down. Maybe we just better call off the picnic. No, the word there is, instead of maybe we better call off the picnic, it's a funny way to start a picnic. Well, I soon lost track of my kids and wife. So many people there I never saw in my life. That old ship sinking down in the water, 6,000 people trying to kill each other. Dogs are barking,

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All I could hear there was a screaming sound. Don't remember one thing more, just remember waking up on the shore. Head busted, stomach cracked, feet splintered. I was bald, naked. Quite lucky to be alive though. Feeling like I climbed out of my casket, I grabbed back hold of my picnic basket. Took the wife and kids and started home, wishing I never got up that morn. Now I don't care just what you do, if you want to have a picnic, that's up to you. But don't tell me about it, I don't want to hear it. You see, I just lost all my picnic spirit. Stay in my kitchen, have my own picnics there. In the bedroom. In the bathroom, man. That don't seem to me quite so funny. What some people are gonna do for money. There's a brand new gimmick every day just to take somebody's money away. I think we ought to take some of these people and put them on a boat. Send them up to Bear Mountain for a picnic.

I was out on the West Coast trying to make a buck. Things didn't work out and I was down on my luck. I got tired of roaming and bumming around, so I started thumbing back east towards my hometown. Made a lot of miles first 2 days, and I figured I'd be home in a week if my luck held out this way. But the third night I got stranded way out of town at a cold, lonely crossroads. Rain was pouring down. I was hungry and freezing, done caught a chill. And the lights of a big semi topped the hill. Lord, I was sure glad to hear them air brakes come on. And I climbed in that cab where I knew it'd be warm. At the wheel sat a big man. He weighed about 210. And he stuck out his hand and he said with a grin, "Big Joe's the name." And I told him mine. And he said, "The name of my rig is the Phantom 309. I asked him why he called his rig such a name, and he said, "Son, this old Mac can put them all to shame. Ain't a driver or a rig running any line that's seen nothing but taillights from the Phantom 309. Well, we rode and talked the better part of the night when the lights of a truck stop came inside, and he said, "I'm sorry, son, this is as far as you go, because I got to make a turn just on up the road." Well, he tossed me a dime as he pulled her into low and said, "Have yourself a hot cup on Big Old Joe." And then Joe and his rig roared out into the night, and nothing fled, he was out of sight. Well, I went inside and ordered me a cup, and I told the waiter that Big Joe was setting me up. Well, you could have heard a pin drop. Got deathly quiet, and the waiter's face turned kind of white. "Well, did I say something wrong?" I said with a halfway grin. He said, "No, this happens every now and then. Every driver in here knows Big Joe. But son, let me tell you what happened about 10 years ago. At the crossroads tonight where you flagged him down, there was a busload of kids coming home from town, and they were right in the middle when Big Joe topped the hill. Could have been slaughter, but he turned his wheels. Well, Joe lost control, went into a skid, and he gave his life to save that bunch of kids. And there at the crossroads was the end of the line for Big Joe and the Phantom 309. But every now and then, some hiker will come by and like you, Big Joe, will give him a ride. Here, have another cup and forget about that dime. You can keep that as a souvenir from Big Joe and the Phantom 309.

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1: Great Lakes FM. It's 23 minutes past six, and you're listening to the Saturday Night Request Show. The request lines will be open after I drew the weather at 7 o'clock. Music wise, we are looking at songs that are related to tragedy or tribute songs. We kicked it off with Ginger and Jean with a song called Miss May, I Drive You Home, from 1967, was released as a single B-side. Bob Dylan with Talking Bear Mountain Picnic Massacre. That's from 1962 off the bootleg series. And we had John Laws with Phantom 309. And I think that was originally done by Red Savine, who did Teddy Bear from 1971, that one off the album Motivating Man. And the last one, Coldplay with Fix You, from the X and Y album from 2005. Coming up now, we've got Paul Kelly and the Messengers with Everything's Turning to White from 1989. Crowded House with Hole in the River from 1986. Mark Denning with Teen Angel from 1959. And Dave D. Dozy and Tosh with The Wreck of the Antoinette. That one's from 1968 as well.

So this is what they did. They carried her downstream from their fishing. Between two smooth rocks, they gently wedged her. After all, it was late. They'd come a long way, the girl would keep. She was going nowhere. They stayed out there fishing for 2 days. They reported it on Sunday when they came back down.

101.5 Great Lakes FM. It is 21 minutes to, I'm counting backwards, 21 minutes to 7. And we will have our weather update just after 7 o'clock. Currently, though, 14.7 degrees up there at Taree International Airport, 16 here on the coast. Music-wise, we're singing songs about tragedy and tribute songs in the first hour tonight. Paul Kelly and the Messengers with Everything Turns to White, the first one in that bracket from 1989, off an album called So Much Water, So Close to Home. Crowded House with Hole in the River from 1986, off the Crowded House album. Mark Dinning with Teen Angel from 1959, with Mark Dinning Presents Teen Angel. And the last one, Dave D. Dozy, Beck, Mick and Tish with The Wreck of the Antoinette, a single from 1968. Now, the request line contact details for the request line after 7 o'clock. The phone number, 65555444. The text, 04888 387 44. Or email, and the email address is onair@greatlakesfm.org.au. And we do repeat that quite a few times during the evening. And the request line is open right through until around about 10 past 11 this evening. I'm here in the chair until midnight. My name is Bruce. Coming up now, we got a double from Dr. Hook. One More Year of Daddy's Little Girl. This is a really sad song, this one from 1976. It's the story about the loss of a child. We've also got Dr. Hook and The Medicine Show with their cover of, actually it's not their cover, I think they did it before, Mary Ann Faithful, the song Ballad of Lucy Jordan from 1973 off the album Belly Up. Ray Peterson with Tell Laura I Love Him from 1960, released as a single. And then later that year they did a sequel, looking at it from the point of view of the lady involved. And it's by a lady called Marilyn Michaels, and the song is called Tell Tommy I Miss Him.

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3: Okay, coming up to 5.5 minutes to seven, we will do the weather update after these next two songs. And they are the Bee Gees with New York Mining Disaster 1941 and Stevie Ray Vaughan with Life Without You, which he wrote as a tribute to Charlie Wirtz, who was a guitar maker and... it was only, I think it was about 2 months after the song was released that Stevie Ray Vaughan was actually killed as well. So he could have told him himself, I suppose. Also, Al, yes, I agree with you that in Teen Angel, she wouldn't have been holding much after being hit by a train. Okay, we just had Dr. Hook with One More Year of Daddy's Little Girl. A very sad song, that one, from 1976. Dr. Hook and the Medicine Show with Ballad of Lucy Jordan from 1973, Ray Peterson with Tell Laura I Love Her from 1960, and Marilyn Michaels with Tell Tommy I Miss Him from 1960. And we will get these next two songs on and then do the weather update and open the request lines.
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1: Okay, 2.5 minutes past seven here at Great Lakes FM 101.5. And the weather for the mid-north coast we have for the rest of today, partly cloudy, a slight chance of a shower, winds from the southeast at 15 to 25 kilometres an hour, and they should become light in the evening. Now, this was updated at 4:30 this afternoon. We will get another update probably around about 10 o'clock this evening, and we will update you then. For tomorrow, we've got cloudy conditions, the chance of fog inland in the early morning, a high chance of showers, most likely in the late morning period. There'll be some light winds becoming southeast to southwesterly at 15 to 20 kilometres an hour in the morning. They will then become light in the late evening. Overnight temperatures falling to between 5 and 10 degrees, with tomorrow's daytime temperatures reaching 13 to 19. Now, the coastal waters forecast for the Macquarie Coast, and that covers Smoky Cape to Seal Rocks. And this was updated again at 4 o'clock this afternoon, and we should get a new update around 10. Now, for the rest of Saturday, and this was updated again at 4 o'clock this afternoon, and we should get a new update around 10. Now, for the

0: during the afternoon. Now, currently we have 13.7 degrees up there at Taree International Airport, although it feels a little bit cooler at 12.3. Down here on the coast, we've got 16 degrees. The tidal information, the next tide will be a high tide. Now, that will occur at 17 minutes past 10 this evening, and the high tide level, 1.5 metres. The next low tide will be at 24 minutes to 5 tomorrow morning, and the low tide mark, 0.2 of a metre. It's just on 5 minutes past 7 here at Great Lakes FM, 101.5.
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0: Okay, it's the Saturday Night Request Show with Bruce. Now, the request line numbers, the phone number, 65 555 444. 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Remember, it doesn't matter what style of music it is, as long as I can find it either on the station computer or on my laptop. We do not play from external sources. You can put on two songs at one time, as long as there's no offensive lyrics. And you cannot put another lot of songs on until your first lot, or the lot that you already have on, have finished playing. And that's the only rules we have. We don't have a lot. The request line will be open through till around about 10 past 11 this evening. I'm here in the chair until midnight. Now, just before we went to the weather, we had the Bee Gees with the New York Mining Disaster, 1941. It's off the album Bee Gees First from 1967, and Stevie Ray Vaughan from 1985 off the album Soul to Soul and the song Life Without You. To take us up to our first request, while I get them organised, we've got Linkin Park with One More Light, and this is from 2017. We've got Bobby Gentry with Ode to Billy Joe from 1967. And then a couple of fun ones to lighten the mood. Grant Lewis with Nude Boot Scooting from 1997. And Jade Hurley with I Don't Look Good Naked Anymore.

0: No. Oh, bloody hell, the mirror just cracked.
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2: 101.5 Great Lakes FM, 22 minutes past 7, 13.9 degrees up there at Taree International Airport, and 16 here on the coast. We just had Linkin Park with One More Light from 2017 off the album by the same name. Bobby Gentry with Ode to Billy Joe from 1967 off the soundtrack to the movie Ode to Billy Joe. Great movie, that one. Then we had a couple of fun ones. Grant Lewis with Nude Boot Scooting from 1997. And I don't want any of that next Saturday night at the 40th anniversary of the 40th birthday party we have got going on. I don't want any see anyone getting up and doing any nude boot scooting. And the last one, Jade Hurley with I Don't Look Good Naked Anymore. Coming up now, we've got the first of our requests, and these ones are for Brock. Now, Brock wanted The Radiators with No Tragedy and The Proclaimers with I'm On My Way. Plus, I owed you one from last week, which I was able to get, Brock, and that was Susan Vega with The Queen and the Soldier. After that, for Lana, we've got Counting Crows with their cover of Big Yellow Taxi and Split Ends with 6 months in a Leaking Boat. Then for Hunter and Jake, down there at Rudy Hill, and they're the grandsons of Shorey and the Whipcracker. They wanted a double from Luke Combs doing this and Better Together. We've also got requests lined up for Anne and Ziggy, Linda up at Port, Janice up there in Taree, and Wayno at Wingham. And we'll get back into it now. Here is Susan Vega with The Queen and the Soldier.

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1: Okay, 16 minutes to 8 o'clock and the community service update for this evening. First of all, the Lions Club of Bulladilla are having a spring fling fundraiser. Now, this is being held at the Bulladilla Bowling Club on Saturday the 5th of September. It kicks off at 6 o'clock for a 6:30 start. A great night assured with fine food, live music and raffles. Now all this for just $50 a head. You've got to RSVP by the 20th of August. That's about 5 days away. And you can contact Renee on 0407 516 089 or Brenda on 0401 472 988. That's for the Bulladilla Lions Club Spring Fling fundraiser. The Red Cross Emergency Services are recruiting casual volunteers to provide community support during disasters. If you would like to register your interest, please contact Felicity via text. And that's not phone, but by text on 0475 096 371. And the Red Cross recruiting details will be sent back to you on your number. The CWA, the Foster CWA meeting on Friday the 21st of August at the Foster Civic Centre, and that will be kicking off at 10 o'clock, but they would like you there at 9:30. Cranbach Community Markets are on tomorrow, Sunday the 16th of August, in the Cranbach School of Arts Hall, and they run from 8 until 12. The Foster Shores Provost Club. Now, the combined Provost Club of Foster Shores will be meeting on 18th of August at 2 p.m. at Sporties in Tuncurry. The cost is $4, and that covers afternoon tea and venue hire. Now, for more information, you can contact Colin on 0448 918 645. The Foster Lions Club have their dinner meeting on the third Monday of each month at Club Foster, and that starts at 6:30 p.m. for a 7:30 start. Their next meeting is on Monday the 17th, that's this coming Monday. You can contact Bev on 0428 293 097 for more information on the Foster Lions Club dinner meeting. The Tea Gardens Thursday Walkers will meet on August the 20th to walk from Bennett's Beach to Yakabar Headland. It starts at the Hawks Nest, starting at Hawks Nest, following the shoreline to the headland, with the option to climb to the top of Yakabar. Bring some morning tea and then home for lunch afterwards. Meet at the Tea Gardens Library car park at 8:30. For an 8:30 departure. New walkers are always welcome, and you can get more information by calling 0419 616 841. And the final one we have is a Dying to Know mini expo. Now, Andy interviewed the people from this meeting during the week, and it sounds like it would be very interesting if you would like to pre-plan your funerals, or just know what you need to do if in the event that you've got to organise one. This will give you an idea. Now, the Dying to Know Mini Expo is on Thursday the 20th of August. That's this coming Thursday. And it runs from 4 p.m. till 7 p.m. at 85 The Lakes Way, Foster. Now, that is opposite Woolworths on The Lakes Way. 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Howard's Funerals. This is a free event, and it's so you can have conversations with various industry professionals who will be in attendance. And that is on this coming Thursday. That's it for the community service update for this evening. We will update that again tomorrow. Currently 14.1 degrees, and about 11 minutes to 8, we will do a weather update just after 8 o'clock.
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1: 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Now, before we went to the community service update, we had for Brock Susan Vega with The Queen and the Soldier. That's from 1985. The Radiators with No Tragedy from 1983. And The Proclaimers with I'm On My Way from 1988. Then we had for Lana, Counting Crows with Big Yellow Taxi from 2002. And Split Ends with 6 Months in a Leaky Boat. And that was from 1982. Coming up now we have for Hunter and Jake, who are down at Rudy Hill, and they're the grandsons of Shorey and the Whipcracker, and they wanted a double from Luke Combs, Better Together from 2019, and Doing This from 2022. And then for, who's after that? Anne and Ziggy after that, and they wanted Ringo Starr with You're 16, You're Beautiful and You're Mine, and Elvis Presley with, John Lennon with Watching the Wheels. After those four songs, we will do the next weather update.

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1: Okay, 5 minutes past 8 here at Great Lakes FM 101.5. Now, the weather for the Mid-North Coast, we have for the rest of today partly cloudy, a slight chance of a shower, and winds from the south to southeast, 15 to 25 kilometres an hour. They should become light in the late evening period. Now for tomorrow, the 16th of August, cloudy conditions. There is the chance of fog inland in the early morning, a high chance of showers, most likely in the late morning. There'll be some light winds becoming southeast to southwesterly at 15 to 20 kilometres an hour in the morning. They will then become light in the late evening. Overnight temperatures falling to between 5 and 10 degrees, and the daytime temperatures tomorrow 13 to 19. Now, the coastal waters forecast for the Macquarie Coast covering Smoky Cape to Seal Rocks. Saturday until midnight, we have winds southerly 15 to 20 knots, seas 1 to 1.5 metres, and the swell southerly 1.5 metres. Now for Sunday the 16th, we have winds southerly 15 to 20 knots, tending southeasterly in the early morning. The seas 1 to 1.5 metres, and the swell southerly 1.5 metres, increasing up to 1.5 to 2 metres during the morning, then tending southeasterly at 2 metres during the afternoon. Now, currently up there at Taree International Airport, 14.2 degrees, although it says it feels like 12.2. Down here on the coast, 15 degrees. The tidal information, the next tide, a high tide. That will occur at 17 minutes past 10 this evening, 1.5 metres. The next low tide will be at 24 minutes to 5 tomorrow morning, and the low tide level 0.2 of a metre. That's a fairly big variation, 1.3 metres. So it'll be a big run-out tide overnight. So that brings us up to date. It's 7.5 minutes past 8 here at Great Lakes FM 101.5.
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1: 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Now, it's the Saturday Night Request Show with Bruce, and next week we will still be having a request show. I'll be here. I won't be attending the function next Saturday night, and that is our celebration for 40 years at Great Lakes FM that has been on air. Now, I know not everyone is able to get along to the do, and if you aren't, you can tune in. But the other thing you can do is you can drop into the station and buy some raffle tickets, because it is one of the major fundraisers for the year for Great Lakes FM, and it is important because we need money to keep the station going. And there's some great prizes in this competition, this raffle that's being drawn Saturday night. And the first prize, Whispering Jack, the John Farnham musical. Now, this is at the Rosalind Packer Theatre in Sydney on the 20th and 21st of December. It includes premium reserve seats, Park Royal accommodation, a hot buffet breakfast, Mount Penang Gardens lunch, and a five-star coach transport. And that was donated compliments of TravelWise. Second prize is a Husqvarna 130 chainsaw valued at $549. That first prize is valued at just on $1,200. The Husqvarna chainsaw has been donated by, where are we? I can't see where it did. I did see it somewhere. But that has been donated as well. That's valued at $549. There is a Manchester package, which was donated by 40 Wings.

Valued at $550. Fourth prize is a lunch cruise for two, valued at $150, donated by Free Spirit. And fifth prize is a family pass valued at $140 to the Barrington Coast Air Show, which is on the 7th of November. They're great prizes. And as I said, if you can't get along to the do next Saturday night, you can always pop into the station and buy a couple of raffle tickets. And as I said, we really do need support to help keep the station on air. Okay, music-wise, before we went to the break, we had four Hunter and Jake down there at Rudy Hill. We had the double from Luke Combs, Better Together from 2019 and Doing This from 2022. And then we had four and Ziggy, Ringo Starr with You're 16, You're Beautiful and You're Mine, and John Lennon with Watching the Wheels from 1980 off Double Fantasy. Coming up now for Linda up there at Port, we have got a double from Elvis Presley, My Boy from 1973 off the album Good Times, and You Gave Me a Mountain, and this is from 1970 off the album Aloha from Hawaii. After that, for Jan up there in Taree, and she wanted a double from Johnny Cash, Folsom Prison Blues from 1957, and the other one is I Walk the Line from 1957. Then for Wayno, now I know this is a long one, people, it's 13 minutes, but Wayno's just going to put the one song on now, and I said fine, that was fine. And it's Peter Frampton with Do You Feel Like We Do. So that will be coming up after the Johnny Cash. Also, I do owe Wayno one from last week, and I will slip that in between some other requests, Wayno. But you're always welcome to call back at any stage anyhow, you know that. Okay, let's get back into it. This is Elvis Presley, and these are for Linda up at Port.

101.5 Great Lakes FM. We just had for Linda up at Port a double from Elvis Presley, My Boy from Good Times from 1973, and You Gave Me a Mountain off the album Aloha from Hawaii from 1970. Then for Jan up there in Taree, we had the double from Johnny Cash, Folsom Prison Blues from 1957, and also from 57, Johnny Cash with I Walk the Line. And that brings us up to date. Coming up now, we have for Wayno out there at Wiem, Peter Frampton with Do You Feel Like We Do. Then for Peter here in town, we've got Aretha Franklin with Respect, Otis Redding with Sitting on the Dock of the Bay. And then for Brock, we got the All Nighters with Montego Bay and the Models with Barbados. Then for Wayno again, we got Grace Jones with Nipple to the Bottle. That's one I owed him from last week. And then for Lana, we got the Choir Boys with Run to Paradise and Don't Pay the Ferryman. Now, I had a request from Hunter down there in Rudy Hill. I don't have Morgan Wallen with I Get Better. There's a couple of Morgan Wallen songs on the computer, on the station computer, More Than My Home, Somebody's Problem, and Wasted on You. And on my laptop, I've got Seven Summers. But they're the only Morgan Wallen ones I've got. I will track that other one down that you wanted. I Get Better during the week and try and have it for you for next week if you're able to tune in. Okay, let's get back into the music. Here comes Peter Frampton with Do You Feel Like We Do for Wayno out at Wingham.

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It's 20 minutes to 9, and it's the Saturday Night Request Show with Bruce. The request line number's 65555444. You can text on 04 888 387, should take my glasses off and read, no one, 38744, and email on air at greatlakesfm.org.au, and that's open until around about 10 past 11. Music wise, we just had Peter Frampton with Do You Feel Like We Do. That's from 1973 off the album Frampton's Camel. Coming up now, we have for Peter at Bulla Dealer, Aretha Franklin with Respect, Otis Redding with Sitting on the Dock of the Bay. Then for Brock, we got the All Nighters with Montego Bay and the Models with Barbados. Then for Wayne out at Wingham, we've got Grace Jones with Nipple to the Bottle from 1982. Then for Lana, we got the Choir Boys with Run to Paradise and Krista Berg with Don't Pay the Ferryman. And then for Morgan, we've got a double from Morgan Whalen, Wasted on You and Somebody's Problem. And I will track that other one down during the week for you. I don't have a lot of his stuff, but I will track that one down during the week for you. Okay, let's get back into the music. Here is Aretha Franklin and Respect.

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1: 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I will play some great tunes from the 60s right through to today that are not too heavy, not too light, just right for some carefree cruising. And we'll have a little bit of fun along the way. 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
2: Okay, coming up to 5 minutes to 9 o'clock, and we will have a weather update after this next song. We just had Aretha Franklin with Respect and Otis Redding with Sitting on the Dock of the Bay, both those songs for Peter up there at Bullet Dealer. We had the All Nighters with Montego Bay and the Models with Barbados. Those were for Brock. Coming up now for Wayno out there at Wingham, we've got Grace Jones with Nipple to the Bottle off the album Living My Life from 1982. We will then do the community weather update.

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1: Okay, it's just on 9 o'clock, and the weather for the mid-north coast we have for the rest of today: partly cloudy, a slight chance of a shower, winds from the south to southeast at 15 to 25 kilometres an hour, and they will become light in the evening. Now for tomorrow, 16th of August, we've got cloudy conditions. The chance of fog inland in the early morning period. There's a high chance of showers, most likely in the late morning. Light winds becoming southeast to southwesterly at 15 to 20 kilometres an hour in the morning. They will then become light in the late evening. Overnight temperatures falling to between 5 and 10 degrees, with the daytime temperatures reaching 13 to 19. Now, the coastal waters forecast for the Macquarie Coast covering Smoky Cape to Seal Rocks. Saturday until midnight, winds southerly 15 to 20 knots, seas 1 to 1.5 metres, and the swell southerly 1.5 metres. Now for Sunday the 16th, we've got winds southerly 15 to 20 knots, tending southeasterly in the early morning. The seas 1 to 1.5 metres, and the swell southerly 1.5 metres, increasing up to 1.5 to 2 metres during the morning. They will then tend southeasterly during the afternoon. Now currently up there at Taree International Airport, we've got 13.6 degrees, although it feels colder at 11.5. We've got 15 here on the coast. The tides, the next tide will be a high tide at 17 minutes past 10 tonight, and the high tide mark 1.5 metres. The next low tide will be at 24 minutes to 5 tomorrow morning, and the low tide mark 0.2 of a metre. As I said before, that's a fairly big run out, and so it should normally, when there's that big a run out, it is fairly strong. So if you are thinking about going out for a fish tonight, please do take care. The low tide mark, as I said, 0.2 of a metre at 24 minutes to 5 tomorrow morning. It's 2 minutes past 9 here at Great Lakes FM 101.5, and we should hopefully have an update on the weather at 10 o'clock. So hopefully that'll come through.
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1: Okay, you're tuned in to the Saturday Night Request Show with Bruce. And coming up now, we have, while I just get back on the other page, for Hunter down there, for Hunter down there at Rudy Hill, we've got a double from Morgan Whalen, Wasted on You and Somebody's Problem. And I will track that other one down for you during the week, Morgan. After that, we've got for Lana, the Choir Boys with Run to Paradise, and Krista Berg with Don't Pay the Ferryman. After that, we've got for Peter from Bulladilla, Bobby Rydell with Wild One, and Sam Cooke with Chain Gang. After that, we've got songs coming up for Janice and for Brock. So we'll get into these ones for you, Morgan. I hope you enjoy them.

101.5 Great Lakes FM. It is, what about 15 degrees here at the moment on the coast, and up there in Taree we have 13.8. We'll do a full weather update at 10 o'clock. Music wise, we just had for Lana the Choir Boys with Run to Paradise and Krista Berg with Don't Pay the Ferryman. Then we had for Peter, Bobby Rydell with Wild One, and the great Sam Cooke with Changang. Coming up now for Jan up there at Taree, we've got Mike Oldfield with Tubular Bells. Now, there's a whole pile of different versions of Tubular Bells by Mike Oldfield. I know there's one with Billy Connolly, which is off an album called, I think, Tubular Bells 2, and it's a much shorter version, and Billy Connolly introduces the instruments. There's also a version by Alan Rickman doing the instrument introductions, but this is the one of the original ones, and this is Tubular Bells Part 1 off the 1973 album simply called Tubular Bells. And then I think you might have meant Brooks and Dunn, Not Asleep at the Wheel. Brooks and Dunn have done Boot Scooting Boogie, and I'll get that on for you. That's from 1991. Then we have who's next up? Peter Brock. Turn the page. Brock's next. After that, for Brock, we've got 10cc with Dreadlock Holiday from 1978, and Paul Kelly with his song Bradman. If only the Australian batsmen were doing as well as Bradman used to do. After that, for Steve, we've got the Goo Goo Dolls with Broadway, and Rob Thomas with Ever the Same. We've also got coming up for Wayno out there at Wingham, Bad Company with Feel Like Making Love, and Miriam Faithfull with Broken English. And then I've got a couple of comedy ones just to break up the night. And I got a double from Billy Connolly, In the Brownies, of course a parody, and Two Little Boys in Blue, another parody. So let's get back into it. This is Mike Oldfield with Tubular Bells for Jan up there in Taree.

101.5 Great Lakes FM. It is 23 minutes to 10. We will do a weather update just after 10 o'clock. Musical, as we just had Mike Oldfield with Tubular Bells from 1973 off the album by the same name, and Brooks and Dunn with Boots, Coot and Boogie off Brand New Man from 1991. Now, Janice, when I was said before about Billy Connolly and Alan Rickman, they do appear on the record, but the ones they do, they just do the end part of Tubular Bells. But one goes, the Alan Rickman one goes for about 6.5 minutes, and he does the introduction of the instruments during the song, and then the Billy Connolly one goes for just on 4 minutes, where he introduces the song, the instruments during the instrumental, and there's you can actually find all different versions of it by Mike Oldfield, and all different lengths. There's another one that goes for 23 minutes. That one that I played goes for 9.5. Wayno out at Wingham said to say thank you to you, Jan, also. He loved listening to Tubular Bells the other night. He listened to the whole album, and he enjoyed listening to that. So that's a big thank you to you, Jan, from Wayno. Okay, music-wise, coming up now, we have 10cc with Dreadlock Holiday and Paul Kelly with Bradman. These two are for Brock here in town. Then we've got, for Steve, the Goo Goo Dolls with Broadway and Rob Thomas with Ever the Same. After that, we've got for Wayno at Wingham, Bad Company with Feel Like Making Love, and Merry and Faithful with Broken English. So we will get on with the music. Here is 10cc with Dreadlock Holiday.

0: 101.5 Great Lakes FM. It is 7 minutes to 8 minutes to 10, and we will have a weather update shortly. We just had 10cc with Dreadlock Holiday from the album Bloody Tourist from 1978, and the last one, Paul Kelly with Bradman from 1987 off the album Under the Sun. That song goes for 7 minutes and 20 seconds, which happens to be longer than some of the Australian batsmen lasted in the centre against Bangladesh up in Darwin. They're not doing well. Okay, coming up now for Steve, we've got Rob Thomas with Ever the Same, and we have got the Goo Goo Dolls with Broadway. Then we will do our weather update.
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0: 101.5 Great Lakes FM. It is, one and a half minutes past 10, and we're going to do a weather update now. We just had for Steve, Rob Thomas with Ever the Same, and the Goo Goo Dolls with Broadway from 1998, off an album called Dizzy Up the Girl. Okay, let's do this.
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0: Okay, 2.5 minutes past 10 here at Great Lakes FM 101.5. Now, the weather for the Mid-North Coast, and this was updated at around about 7 minutes to 10 this evening. We have, for the rest of today, partly cloudy, slight chance of a shower along the coastal fringe, and some light winds. Now, for tomorrow, the 16th, we've got cloudy conditions, the chance of fog inland in the early morning, a high chance of showers, light winds becoming southeast to southwesterly, 15 to 20 kilometres an hour in the morning. They will then become light in the late evening. Overnight temperatures falling to between 5 and 10 degrees, with the daytime temperatures reaching 12 to 19. Now, the coastal waters forecast for the Macquarie Coast, which covers Smoky Cape to Seal Rocks. This was updated at 10 o'clock this evening, so we've got the latest. For the rest of Saturday until midnight, winds southerly 10 to 15 knots can reach upwards of 20 knots offshore. Seas around 1 metre, increasing up to 1.5 metres offshore, and the swell southerly 1.5 metres. Now for Sunday the 16th, we have winds southerly 15 to 20 knots, tending southeasterly in the early morning. The seas around 1 metre can increase up to 1 to 1.5 metres offshore north of Crowdy Head, and the swell southerly 1.5 metres, increasing up to 1.5 to 2 metres during the morning, and then tending southerly at 2 metres during the afternoon. Currently up there at Taree International Airport, we have 13.3 degrees, although it only feels like 11, 15 degrees here on the toast. Okay, the tides. The next tide is coming up in around about 15 minutes' time. And it will be a high tide. Now, that will occur at 17 minutes past 10. And the high tide level, 1.5 metres. The next low tide will be at 24 minutes to 5 tomorrow morning. And the low tide level, 0.2 of a metre. It's 5 minutes past 10 here at Great Lakes FM 101.5.
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0: Yes, it's the Saturday night request show with Bruce, and the request lines are still open for about another hour. And the contact details for the request line, the phone number 65555444, the text 0488 38744, or you can email, and the email address is onair@greatlakesfm.org.au. Remember, next week we have the party on, celebrating 40 years of Great Lakes FM. 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For

No, we didn't have the one you wanted. That's right. Mary Ann Faithful with Broken English, and I'll get hold of the other one for you during the week. After that, we had have a double from Billy Connolly, a bit of light-hearted music. We've got 1979. It was a parody, and it was called In the Brownies. It was a send-up of the village people within the Navy. And then we've got from Billy Connolly again, Two Little Boys in Blue, send-up of the Rolf Harris song, Two Little Boys. After that, for Jan up there in Taree, we've got Russell Morris with The Real Thing and Skyhooks with Living in the 70s. And then for Brock, we've got Bob Dylan with Sweetheart Like You from 1983 off Infidels, and Boots of Spanish Leather from 1964 off the album The Times They Are a Changing. Here is Bad Company.

101.5 Great Lakes FM, 23 minutes past 10. We just had four Wayno out there at Wingham. Bad Company with Feel Like Making Love from 1975, and Merry and Faithful with Broken English from 1979. And then we just had a couple of fun songs. Billy Connolly with In the Brownies from 1979. He released that as a single. And then Two Little Boys in Blue from 1977. It's off an album called Raw Meat for the Balcony. And, of course, the parody of Two Little Boys. Coming up now for Jan up there in Taree, Russell Morris with The Real Thing and Skyhooks with Living in the 70s. Then for Brock, we've got a double from Bob Dylan, Sweetheart Like You and Boots of Spanish Leather. Then for Lana, we've got Aussie Crawl with Errol and James Rame with One More River. After that, for Dex down in Newcastle, we've got Hunters and Collectors with Do You See What I See? And John English with Get Your Love Right. And then for Steve, we got the Mavericks with What a Crying Shame, and the Highwaymen with Highwayman. And that's all lined up and ready to go. It's 24 and a half minutes past 10 here at Great Lakes FM 101.5.

0: The Foster Tuncurry RSL sub-branch is located on Level 1 at Club Foster, 19 Strand Street, and is open for membership to serving and former members of the Australian Defence Force. 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
2: Okay, just on 18 minutes to 11 here at Great Lakes FM 101.5. We just had Jan up in Taree, Russell Morris with The Real Thing from 1969, and Skyhooks with Living in the 70s from 1974. After that, we had The Double from Bob Dylan for Brock, Sweetheart Like You off Infidels from 1983, and Boots of Spanish Leather off the 1964 album The Times They Are A-Changing. Coming up now, we have for Lana, Errol from Aussie Crawl from 1981 off Sirocco, and we have also James Rain with One More River from 1989 off the album Hard Rain. After that, we have for Dex down in Newcastle, Hunters and Collectors with Do You See What I See from 1987, John English with Get Your Love Right from 1979. Then for Steve, we've got the Mavericks with Crying Shame, and the Highwaymen with The Highwayman from 1985. Then for Mark, we have got Mark Cohen with Walking in Memphis, and Jimmy Barnes with Wichita Linesman, and that's with David Campbell. And I'll try and track down that other one you mentioned and see if I can get hold of it. And hopefully I can have it for you for next time. After that, we've got for Brock, a couple of songs he wants for Lana. And that is Patti Smith with Because the Night, and Bob Seger with We Got Tonight. And I'll get those ones organised now, Brock. But here is Aussie Crawl with Errol.

0: 101.5 Great Lakes FM. It is just on a minute and a half to 11 o'clock, and we will do a weather update shortly. We just had music-wise Aussie Crawl with Errol. That's the live version off Sirocco from 1981, and James Rain with One More River off the album Hard Rain from 1989, and they were for Lana. After that, we had four decks down in Newcastle. Decks wanted Hunters and Collectors with Do You See What I See? That's off the album What's a Few Men from 1987. And John English with Get Your Love Right from 1979, released as a single. That brings us up to date as the from the point of view of music. Coming up after the weather, we've got music coming up for Steve, for Mark, and also for Brock, who wants to play a couple of songs for Lana. So we'll do the weather update first, and then we'll get back into the music.
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0: 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Now the weather for the Mid-North Coast, and this was updated at 10 o'clock this evening. For the rest of today, partly cloudy, a slight chance of a shower along the coastal fringe, some light winds. Now for tomorrow, the 16th of August, we've got cloudy conditions. We've got the chance of fog inland in the early morning. There's a high chance of showers. There'll be some light winds becoming southeast to southwesterly, 15 to 20 kilometres an hour in the morning, and then becoming light in the late evening. Overnight temperatures falling to between 5 and 10 degrees. And the daytime temperatures tomorrow, 12 to 19. Now, the Macquarie Coastal Waters forecast for Smoky Cape to Seal Rocks. Saturday until midnight, this was updated at 10 o'clock this evening as well. Winds southerly 10 to 15 knots, but can reach upwards of 20 knots offshore. Seas around 1 metre, increasing up to 1.5 metres offshore. And the swell, southerly, 1.5 metres. Now, for Sunday the 16th, we have winds southerly 15 to 20 knots, tending southeasterly in the early morning. Seas around 1 metre, but may increase up to 1 to 1.5 metres offshore north of Crowdy Head. The swell, southerly, 1.5 metres, increasing up to 1.5 to 2 metres during the morning. They will then tend southeasterly at 2 metres during the afternoon. And it says here there's a 90% chance of showers. Now, for temperature-wise, we've got up there at Taree International Airport, 12.3 degrees, although it feels like 10. And down here on the coast, we have 14 degrees. The tides. The next tide will be a low tide. Now, that will occur at 24 minutes to 5 tomorrow morning. And the low tide level, 0.2 of a metre. We passed the high tide just after 10 o'clock this evening, so it's on the run out at the moment. It's 2.5 minutes past 11 here at Great Lakes FM 101.5.
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0: Okay, we're into the final 55 minutes of the program. And music-wise, coming up, we have, first of all, for Steve, the Mavericks with What a Crying Shame from 1994 off the album by the same name. And the Highwaymen with The Highwayman off the Highwayman album from 1985. Then for Mark, we've got Mark Cohen with Walking in Memphis. That's a great song, this one, from 1991. And Jimmy Barnes with David Campbell and Wichita Linesman. And I'll try and track that other one down during the week, Mark. The Christmas one that they did You'll Never Walk Alone, but I don't have it, and it's not on the station computer. We've also got Alicia Keys with Empire State of Mind coming up as well. That's from 2009. Then for Brock, who wants me to play a couple of songs for Lana, and I know these are songs that Lana loves, the Patti Smith Group with Because of the Night from 1978 off the album Easter, and Bob Seger with We've Got Tonight from 1978 off Stranger in Town. Mark Peter says g'day, and he's doing well. I'll be seeing him tomorrow down south, and Alan's holidaying at the moment up in Queensland, but I'll pass on your regards to him. Okay, let's get back into the music. The request lines are now closed, and we've got quite a few songs still lined up, so here we go with the Mavericks.

101.5 Great Lakes FM, 23 minutes past 11, and it's the Saturday Night Request Show with Bruce. The request lines are closed, and they will reopen again next Saturday night after 7. Music-wise, we just had for Steve, the Mavericks, with What a Crying Shame from 1994, off the album by the same name. The Highwaymen with The Highwayman from 1985. Then we had for Mark, Mark Cohen with Walking in Memphis from 1991. Jimmy Barnes and David Campbell with Wichita Linesman. That's off the album Double Happiness from 2005. And that last song was a great song, Alicia Keys with Empire State of Mind Part 2. And that's from 2009 off an album called The Element of Freedom. Coming up now, we have for Brock, and he wants me to play these for Lana. The Patti Smith Group with Because the Night from 1978 off the album Easter. Bob Seger with We've Got Tonight from 1978 off the album Stranger in Town. Then for Lana, we've got the High Woman. I've got to always get that right. The High Women are the group, and the song is The High Woman featuring Viola, and this is from 2019 off the album simply called The High Woman. After that, we've got Leapy Lee with Little Arrows from 1968, and I'm playing this because it's Mark's tuned in tonight, and when we were kids, Mark grew up with us back in the valley, and we used to all play as kids, and there was about 20 of us used to play out in the road, and we'd play all different games on the road. And his sister Kim had an unfortunate accident while we were playing tip and run one night, and she almost died. She had terrible injuries. She fell across the corner of the gutter and split her liver, and she was taken into Liverpool Hospital and then transferred into Prince Alfred. And my mum and dad took Kim and Mark's parents into Sydney to the hospital, and Little Arrows had just been released. And Dad, I always remember Dad telling me that in the space of the hour and a half trip that it took to get to Sydney back in those days, he said it played about 5 times, so it always became known as Kim's song. So for Mark, we've got Leapy Lee with Little Arrows. And us kids all turned out all right. That's the main thing. So let's get on with it. This is Patti Smith Group with Because the Night, and Bob Seger with We've Got Tonight.

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101.5 Great Lakes FM. It's 13 and a half minutes to midnight. We just had the Shangri-Las with Leader of the Pack and James Taylor with Fire and Rain. To take us up to midnight, we got the beautiful song from Sarah McLachlan called Angel from 1997 off the album Surfacing. Burl Ives with The Man on the Flying Trapeze from 1982. Frankie Davison with Have You Ever Been to See King's Cross from 1962. And Jimmy Durante with Those Daring Young Men in Their Jaunty Jalopies, a couple of ones from Soundtracks. I will see you all again next week from 6 o'clock. Stay safe. Have a great week.

a dinner to a poor man's wife. You want to see the lot until the day you die. If you haven't been to see King's Cross. So if you're a weary traveller and you think you've seen the lot, we'll take my tip and make the trip while the money you've still got. And in later conversation

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love you. Ladies and gentlemen, I'd love to do another one. Here's a song from the Dysrhythmia album, 1977. Neil first joined the band, Nigel first joined the band. And I'm happy to say they're both with us tonight.

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And a very good morning to you. Welcome to Sunday Mornings Edition, just for old time's sake, here at your local Great Lakes FM. I'm Graham Spicer. Good to have you with us. We're here through until 6. Got some great songs for you in this next 4 hours. Songs you'll love, songs you may have forgotten. But today is an important day because it marks 49 years ago, the King, Elvis Presley, died in 1977. And we pay our respects and we're playing some of the King's biggest hits throughout the next 4 hours, so get ready for that. Also this hour, we'll have a look at the four more number one hits in Australia on our Top 40 chart. The hit year is 1962. Where were you in 1962? And the second hour, what will we look at? Yeah, we'll have a special again, four more. This time, we'll take a look at a rock band from Belfast, Northern Ireland, and the lead singer, and he had a band called Them, and we'll play some of his hits as well. Third hour, we'll play four of the King's best hits, and in the last hour, we'll have a look at Elvis in the recording studio and a couple of songs that he was talking about. So, what do? We get the show on the road with his biggest hit of all times.

0: Lady Ella. Hit out of August 1945. Nice song, isn't it? Only a Paper Moon. Great track. And it was her hit, and it was a number 9 hit in the US of A. Kicking off the show, it was Elvis's biggest hit. It was number 1 for 11 weeks, yep. And then the flip side was Hound Dog. The song was offered to Elvis by Otis Blackwell. And the King loved the song immediately and was a fan of Otis and recorded a few of his hits, but that was his biggest. And we'll be playing heaps more Elvis Presley songs throughout the morning, so get ready for it. All right, it's 2:08 right here at your local Great Lakes FM on this Sunday morning with Graham Spicer. But before we go any further,
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0: We better check the weather for you. For the Mid-North Coast today, it'll be a cloudy day. Chance of fog inland in the early morning. High chance of showers. Light winds becoming southeast to southwesterly up to 20 kilometres in the morning, then becoming light in the late evening. Overnight temperatures, well, falling between 5 and 10 degrees. That's not bad. Daytime temperatures reaching between 12 and 19. Fire danger is moderate. Sunrise, 25. Daytime temperatures reaching between 12 and 19. Fire danger is moderate. Sunrise, 25.

0: 1.5 metres, increasing to 1.5 to 2 metres during the morning, then tending southeasterly 2 metres during the afternoon. Now the tides, well, the next tide will be a low tide at 24 to 5 this morning, 0.2 of a metre. That's pretty low, isn't it? High tide at 10 to 11 this morning, 1.29 metres. Now, if you're doing a bit of travelling today up and down the coast, pretty much the same. You better stay where you are. Showers in Coffs today. Showers everywhere, actually. 10 to 19 in Coffs. Kempsey, 8 to 19. Port Macquarie and Taree will be heading for lows of 9 and tops of 18. Fostertown, Curry, showers easing, 8 to 18. Bureau says we can expect something up to about 10 millimetres of rain today. Bulladealer, showers easing, 9 to 18. Outlook for the week, not real flash, folks. Monday, Tuesday and Wednesday, there's a high chance of showers. Monday, 10 to 18. Tuesday, 11 to 18. And Wednesday, 10 to 19. Rain eases a bit on Thursday, Friday and Saturday. There will be a chance of showers, 8 to 20 on Thursday, 9 to 21 on Friday, and Saturday, 11 to 18. Slight chance of showers on Sunday, 9 to 19. Monday week, well, it'll be a sunny day, 9 to 20. And then Tuesday, a little bit of rain back again, 10 to 19. Currently, it's not bad, 12 degrees. Winds from the southwest at about 6 kilometres, gusts up to about 10. Humidity, 86%. The barometer, 1,030 hectopascals and falling a bit. First light this morning at 6 o'clock. Total daylight, 10 hours and 57 minutes. Now, if we reach our top today of 18, that's normal for this time of year. And if we reach our low of 8 degrees, that's 4 degrees below average for this time of year. So I suppose the best thing I can say is enjoy your day. No matter what you're going to do, get out there and smell the roses.
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0: that. That's Moscow, and from a German Euro disco group, and it's probably brought about when the games was broadcast by Channel 7. They used it throughout their coverage of the Moscow Olympics, and it became a number one hit here in Australia out of August 1980, and it was number one for a massive 7 weeks. So that's how popular the song was. August, no, I tell a lie, May 1965. Yep, that's better. From Manchester, England, they were a great band, weren't they? The Hollies, number one hit in the UK, number 11 here in Australia. Great song called I'm Alive. And we certainly are. 19 after 2 here at your local Great Lakes FM, just for old time's sake. Coming up, we got a little exclusive one for you. We'll take you back to 1954 when the King was only 19 years old. And he recorded his first song for Sun Records, and Sam Phillips was the man behind it. He was the boss of Sun Records. So we'll play the King's first song, okay? That's coming up. Also this hour, we'll have a look at Jack Jones, one of his great songs, Easy Beats We Got, I think. Yep, why not? And then we'll find four more number one hits that hit the top of the charts in 1962. And do you think you can turn your mind back to that year, 62? Where were you in 62? And, well, unfortunately, I'm having a look at it now, there's no Aussies involved. All overseas artists, so get ready for it. A couple of instrumentals, that'll be a clue for you, so get ready for it. That's coming up soon here at your local Great Lakes FM.
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0: That was the last charting song here in Australia. That was out of February 1972. That's she's a good singer, wasn't she? Cilla Black, and the song called Something Tells Me Something's Gonna Happen Tonight. All right, and before that, yep, you got it, The King, Elvis Presley. That was his first song, and he had a bit of trouble with it, but Sam Phillips, who was the owner of Sun Records, was also the producer of the particular record, and the recording was a prime example of Sam's trademark of slapback echo, which was developed by utilising two state-of-art Ampex tape recorders at once and incorporating a bit of a delay between them whenever he recorded a singer. And that was a groundbreaking echo delay, became a centrepiece of Sam's recordings over the years. Then, of course, it developed into other things that sort of revolutionised the recording industry. And, of course, Sam was one of the great components of that. But there's The King, 19 years old when he recorded that. And, of course, from Sun Records, Sam also introduced people like, well, there was a bunch of them. There was Carl Perkins, Johnny Cash, Jerry Lee Lewis, amongst others. Oh, yeah, and the Big O. So there they go, all out of Sun Records. All right, 28 after 2, right here at your local Great Lakes FM on this Sunday morning. And as I said, throughout the morning, we'll be playing songs by The King, Elvis Presley.
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6: 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This is a community service announcement for Great Lakes FM.

Yeah, Lost in France. Good song, isn't it? And the late and great, yes, Bonnie Tyler. And we lost her earlier in the week, yeah. Died at the age of 68. Sad loss. And, sorry, 75. Sad loss. All right. And before that, Wives and Lovers, great singer, and one of America's top adult contemporary singers of the 1960s from Los Angeles in California, the late and great Jack Jones, son of Alan Jones, the singer and actor. And he was married at one stage to Jill St. John. She was a good looker. And that was the song Wives and Lovers. Hal David and Burt Bacharach wrote that. And Nelson Riddle, one of Frank Sinatra's great, yeah, one of his great arrangers and band members. And that was one of his hits out of, when was that, 1955, a song that Nelson didn't want to do. His manager suggested it after the manager's daughter heard it in Mexico, and he didn't want to do it, but he finally did, and look what happened. It became a number one song. And January 1950, two great singers, The Velvet Fog, Mel Torme, and one of the great jazz singers of all time, Peggy Lee, and the song called The Old Master Painter. All right, it's 17 to 3 here at your local Great Lakes FM. Snowy Fleet, yeah, or Gordon Snowy Fleet, probably is better. He was born in Liverpool, England, Australian drummer, played with the Easy Beats, of course. His nickname was Snowy because of his crop of black hair, jet black it was, and he left the band, the Easy Beats, to spend more time with his wife and family and went on to become a successful builder in Perth before running a rehearsal studio in Jankagot in Western Australia. And, of course, being a member of the Easy Beats and a drummer, he was responsible for playing with this.

0: Yeah, that was one of the great hits, wasn't it? Out of November 1966, rock and roll band formed in Sydney. Stevie, lead singer. Bandron Young wrote it. Noel, guitarist. Dick Diamond was there, and Gordon Fleet, of course, was there too. And Friday on My Mind. And today's an important day too. We lost Ray Brown. Ray Brown and the Whispers, remember him? He passed away on this day. And also Aretha Franklin passed away on this day. And also legendary cricketer Bob Simpson, he passed away too. So there's a few people that had made a mark in the world, and some in singing and some in sport. All right, it's 11 to 3 here at Great Lakes FM. Our foreplay coming up, four number one hits, and the hit year 1962. Get ready.
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Herb Alpert and the Tijuana Brass. Yep, and that was the Lonely Bull. And El Zorro Toro, originally a hit, it was called Twinkle Star. And Herb added a bit of the Mariachi beat and the sound of cheering spectators that inspired him after visiting bullfights that he used to go and see in Tijuana. It was a number one hit. It was there for 6 weeks, so it did pretty well. Herb's other number one hit was in 1968 when he sang, yep, and the song written by Hal David and Burt Bacharach, This Guy's in Love With You. It wasn't an instrumental, but a vocal. Working for the man, the Big O, and what a great singer he turned out to be. Operatic voice, rhythm, rock and roll singer, songwriter and guitarist, and his trademark was dressed in black. He had six hits before that, like Del Shannon, and that was a number one hit for him, called Working for the Man, out of 1962. Would number one for, 3 weeks overall? The Big O in Australia had two more number one hits and 13 top ten, so he did pretty well. Very popular down under. And of course, Del Shannon, no stranger to Australian music and to the charts, already had a hit, number one, of course, with the classic Runaway. He scored another number one hit, song written by all people, a country and western singer. Yep, Roger the Dodger, Roger Miller wrote it, Swiss made. And one of a number of hits that Del had in Australia. That one was number one for 3 weeks here. And, the next number one was next after that in 1963 when he recorded Little Town Flirt. And Bent Fabric, a piano player, it topped the Australian charts in 62, and Alley Cat, and of course a Bent Danish-born musician. The song was the theme of a Danish TV program hosted by Bent, who composed and published the infectious melody, and the track was number one in Australia for a week. And he was awarded a Grammy for Best Rock and Roll Single in the US in 1962. So there you go, four number ones from 1962, The Lonely Bull, Working for the Man, Swiss Maid, and Alley Cat. The next hour, what have we got for you? We got a rock band from Belfast in Northern Ireland, and the lead singer of the people who we're going to feature in the next hour, he was in a band called Them. So there's your clue. That's coming up in the next hour, so don't go away.

0: He's got Betty Davis eyes.
1: She knows, yeah.
0: Number one in the US for 9 weeks. Here in Australia, number one for 6 weeks. So it did pretty well. The song out of May 1981 from Los Angeles in California. Singer, composer, pianist, and she was pretty good. Kim Carnes. And The King from Fun in Acapulco, one of his great movies, 1963 hit called Bossa Nova Baby. All right, 10 after 3 here at your local Great Lakes FM on this Sunday morning. Welcome along to the show. And as I said, we are paying our respects for The King. Elvis Presley died on this day. And it was, 49 years ago. He was 42 when he passed away on this day in 1977. And as we said, we're paying our respects with some of his hits. Got a good one coming up for him soon, too. He does a bit of a, I suppose, sing-along with Francis Albert. And it was from a TV series that Frank did when he invited Elvis from the, it was at the Fountain Blue Hotel in Miami. It was Elvis's first appearance after being discharged from the Army. So Elvis and Frank got together. That's coming up this hour too. So don't go away.
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0: Let's have a look at the weather for you, eh? Let's see what's happening in and around your part of the woods. Cloudy today for the mid-north coast. Chance of fog inland. That's in the early morning. High chance of showers. Light winds becoming southeast to southwesterly at 15 to 20 kilometres in the morning, then becoming light in the late evening. Now, daytime temperatures ranging between 12 and 19. Fire danger rating is moderate. Sunrise 25 past 6 this morning. UV index 3, moderate. Sun protection recommended from the hours of 10 this morning through and about 3 this afternoon. Macquarie Coastal Waters forecast, Smoky Cape to Seal Rocks, partly cloudy, high chance of showers. Southerly winds 15 to 20 knots, tending southeasterly in the morning. Seas around a metre, increasing 1 to 1.5 metres offshore north of Cloudy Head. Swell southerly, 1.5 metres, increasing to 1.5 to 2 metres during the morning, then tending southeasterly, 2 metres during the afternoon. Now the tide, doing a bit of swimming, surfing, fishing, whatever the case may be. The next tide, low at 24 to 5 this morning. Listen to this, how low it is, 0.2 of a metre. And high tide at 10 to 11 this morning, and it's 1.29 metres. Now, if you're travelling today up and down the coast, pretty much the same. Showers up and down. Coffs, 19 degrees, the same for Kempsey, 18 for Port and Taree. Showers easing in Foster, Tuncurry and Bulladela. In Foster, Tuncurry, 18, and in Bulladela, 18 degrees. Outlook for tomorrow and the next few days, high chance of showers. Monday, tomorrow, 10 to 18, 11 to 18 Tuesday, and Wednesday, 10 to 19. Currently, not bad, 12 degrees. Wind from the southwest at around about 7 k's, and the gusts up to 12 kilometres. 86% humidity, the bar dropping a little to 1,029 hectopascals. Now, first light, 6 o'clock this morning, total daylight, 10 hours and 57 minutes. Now, if we reach our top today of 18, that's normal for this time of year. And our low of 8, that's 4 degrees below average for this time of year. So today, bit of a mixed bag, but whatever you do, get out there and enjoy. Life's too good to be inside, so get out there and have some fun.
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0: What a fine little player he was. The late and great Stan Getz. Yep, nicknamed the Sound, jazz master and legendary jazz tenor saxophonist. Played with Jimmy Dorsey, Benny Goodman, Woody Herman, then went out on his own. And that's a little thing called Body and Soul. Hit year, December 1952. Goodbye, my love. You remember that one from Liverpool, England, The Searchers. Their name, of course, was from the John Wayne movie of the same name. That's where they got it from. And it was a number 27 hit here in Australia. Did pretty well, though. They had 14 Australian hits and one number one and four top 10. Searchers, Goodbye, My Love, 65 hit. 21 after 3, right here at your local Great Lakes FM. And, of course, today we remember the King Elvis Presley died on this day in 1977. He was discovered by his fiancée, then Ginger Oldham, in the bathroom, on the floor there, unresponsive. She tried to bring him back, but nothing happened. And then he was pronounced dead, and caused by prescription drugs, apparently, and regarded as one of the most culturally significant figures of the 20th century. And a sad day it was in 1977. We got the King Elvis with another great singer, Frances Albert, coming up after these. So get ready for it at 22 after 3.
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already.

about that? That's Nat's daughter, Natalie. That was from her album, which she recorded. It's called Unforgettable with Love, Natalie Cole. And she did an album with all her dad's hits on it, including, what were they? Mona Lisa was there. What else did he do? Nature Boy. Unforgettable, of course. She does a terrific version of that. They put together Nat's voice version of it and dubbed her version of it as well together, but they recorded separately. Paper Moon, The Very Thought of You, whole bunch of it, and that was Route 66. Good one. 29 after 3 right here at your local Great Lakes FM on this Sunday morning. And what about Frank and Elvis together? Hey, that was pretty good. That was in 1960. It was a little appearance by the King Elvis, who was just discharged from the US Army, and he was invited to get on there with Frank, and they did Witchcraft and Love Me Tender. Elvis with Frank. There's a daily double. 29 after 3 right here at your local Great Lakes FM. Coming up, what have we got? We've got, I'll give you a clue. He was a band leader. He had many hits. I'm not sure how many. 54, I think it was. He had 4 number ones. He was married 8 times, so there's your clue. And he does a great Cole Porter song out of 1938. So that's even a better clue. That's coming up this hour too. So don't go away.

0: 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And Andy in the morning.
1: 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Right here on... 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

0: That was from a third album called Sentimentally Yours. That's the one and only key great singer, Patsy Cline. May 1961 from Gore in Virginia. And career cut short, one that died at the age of just 30 in 1963 after the plane crash. Along with the Jordanaires, song written by Pee Wee King. Pretty good song too. Smoky Mountain Rain, there's a good singer. From Robbinsville in North Carolina, blind country singer, multi-instrumentalist by the age of 12. Had 64 country hits, 35 of them were number one. Also played in a couple of recording sessions for Elvis too. He was an accomplished musician, as I said, multi-instrumentalist. Ronnie Millsap and the song Smoky Mountain Rain. And there's another great clarinetist played in the swing era. The song written by Cole Porter from the Broadway show Jubilee. And Artie had he had 54 US hits and married 8 times. And he had a habit of forming bands because of people were having problems. Well, not having problems, but boring him when they kept asking for the same songs. All they wanted to hear was Begin the Begin, he complained. And he changed bands and tried to break up the monotony. He also hired at one stage Billie Holiday as his female vocalist, but she left soon after because she was treated the way she was treated on a southern tour. But nevertheless, he had some great hits, the late and great Artie. Married, as I said, 8 times. People like, who did he marry? Would you believe he married, well, here they go, a list of them, or well, not all of them. Lana Turner, who else? Ava Gardner, Evelyn Keys, and a few others. And he dated most of the beautiful women in Hollywood. But there he goes. Good on him. All right, 12 to 4 here at your local Great Lakes FM. Our foreplay coming up now. Well, not quite, but who was it we were talking about? We were talking about the one and only, the man himself, George Ivan Morrison. He formed the band Them and then he went solo. So we got two of them and two solos. So get ready for it. All in stereo too, so turn your stereo up nice and loud, and you'll probably hear Gloria. If you never heard it in stereo, it'll blow your mind. So get ready for it.
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George Ivan Morrison from Belfast, Ireland, band leader and of them, and he wrote their first big hit, Gloria. It was a double-sided hit, as a matter of fact. The other side was Baby, Please Don't Go. He went solo in 1967 and charted Brown Eyed Girl. He also scored 10, would you believe, albums in the UK and 4 consecutive decades. 18 of the albums all reached the top 40 in the United States, 12 of them between 1997 and 2017. His accolades include 2 Grammy Awards in 1994, the Brit Award for Outstanding Contribution to Music, and in 2017, the American Music, both as a Rock and Roll Hall of Fame and the Songwriters Hall of Fame. In 2016, he was knighted and for services to the music industry and to tourism in Northern Ireland. In 2015, he sold his rights of his music catalogue to Legacy Recordings, which is a catalogue division of Sony Music. Van Morrison is actively recording today and touring at the moment and in concert in the UK and spanning October and November of this year. So there we go, 4 of his hits, Bright Side of the Road out of 79, July 67, Brown Eyed Girl, and about 65, Baby Please Don't Go, and Gloria, great song. And that's our 4 play. Next hour, what do we got? The King, yep. And we'll play 4 of his big hits coming up in the next hour, so get ready for them. From the one and only Elvis the Pelvis.

That's Kiki Dee and the song out of August 1974. She's from Bradford in Yorkshire, English pop and rock singer. And Don't Go Breaking My Heart, you remember that one she did with Elton John. That became a number one hit for her. It was she had four hits here in Australia, two top tens, and that was number six here in Australia. And today, of course, marks the death of the king of rock and roll.

0: Elvis died of heart failure caused by prescription drugs, and he was found by his girlfriend or fiance that particular day in the mansion in Memphis in Tennessee. He was couldn't be revived, died at the age of just 42. And we got more. That was Suspicious Minds too. And we got more of the King's songs coming up this hour. Matter of fact, we got four of his biggest hits coming up this hour. So get ready for it. Also, we've played the Banana song a few times. We've played the Terriers version, Harry Belafonte's version, and the Fontaine Sisters. They did a version of it. And out of the three, they came in number three. That's coming up this hour. Also, we've got the Rolling Stones coming in, and our foreplay is the King, four of his great hits, so get ready for that, right here at your local Great Lakes FM.
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0: But before we go any further, here's the weather for you. For the Mid-North Coast, cloudy day, chance of fog in the early morning, high chance of a shower, light winds becoming southeast to southwesterlies up to 20 kilometres in the morning, then becoming light in the late evening. Now, forecast highs for the day, they range between 12 and 19 degrees. Fire danger rating is moderate. Sunrise 25 past 6 this morning. UV index is 3, moderate. Sun protection recommended from the hours of 10 this morning to about 3 this afternoon. Macquarie Coastal Waters forecast, Smoky Cape to Seal Rocks. Now, partly cloudy day. High chance of showers, winds southerly up to 20 knots, tending southeasterly in the morning. Seas around a metre, increasing to 1 to 1.5 metres offshore north of Cloudy Head. Swell southerly 1.5 metres, increasing to 1.5 to 2 metres during the morning, then tending southeasterly 2 metres during the afternoon. Now the tides. Next tide will be a low tide at 24 to 5 this morning, 0.2 of a metre. Pretty low, isn't it? High tide at 10 to 11 this morning, 1.29 metres. Now, what do we got? Let's have a look at tomorrow. Monday, the outlook is high chance of showers, 10 to 18. Tuesday, 11 to 18. And Wednesday, high chance of showers, 10 to 19. Now, today we're heading for a top of 18, both in Bulladealer and Forster-Tuncurry. And the forecast is showers easing. Currently, hasn't changed much, 12 degrees. Winds from the west, so southwest at 5 kilometres, gusts up to 10, humidity 86%, the barometer 1,029 hectopascals, and that's steady, yeah, hasn't changed much. And what else can I tell you? First light this morning is at 6 o'clock, and total daylight 10 hours and 57 minutes. And our top today of 18 is normal for this time of year. And if we reach our low of 8 degrees, that's 4 degrees below average for this time of year. So the coming weeks looks like it's a wet one. You'll need your umbrella, so get out there. But nevertheless, enjoy your day.
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0: Great, isn't he? Bert Camford and his orchestra and their little thing called Wonderland by Night. Top song out of November 1960. The song was written about Berlin after the war, Berlin, and looked pretty good after they fixed it all up, repaired it and put it all back together again. That's what happens, doesn't it? And what else did we have? We had Alma Roos, Kiki D. She was a good singer. And the Banana Boat song, the Fontaine Singers. And is that they came in three. There was the Terriers, Harry Belafonte, and they had a third version of it. But that was the third biggest seller, and it was a number 13 hit in the US of A. 25 past four here at Great Lakes FM. What have we got? We've got another Elvis Presley song coming up. Also, we've got the Rolling Stones. So get ready.
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2: 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When is the next low and high tide? 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

0: great singer. Yep. From Tucson in Arizona. Singer, songwriter, and a musician too. She earned 11 Grammy Awards, had 14 albums, did pretty well. That was a top 11 hit in the US in August 1976. Old Buddy Holly song. That'll be the day. And the King, as we remember him on his anniversary of his passing away in 1977. Song was written by Mark James, who also wrote Suspicious Minds. That's called Moody Blue. Hit year, December 1976. We've got more King music coming up this hour as well. Four of his biggest, so get ready for that. 27:25 here at your local Great Lakes FM. If you just joined us, hello. Welcome along to the show.
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0: How about that pretty music? Fading. I'll make them like that. That's Mantovani, and the song is called Charmaine. And he was born in Venice. And that was November 1951. Pretty song. And Get Up For My Cloud, the number one rock and roll band in the world. Still going. Still making heaps of money and making... well, he's trying to put together another world tour, Mick. But the old Keith's a little bit upset because he's got arthritis and having trouble with his fingers playing guitar. But he said he'll try and work it out and they'll probably end up doing it. But there you go. Get off of my cloud. All right. It's 17 to 5 here at your local Great Lakes FM. Coming up, our foreplay. Yep, we got four classic hits from the King as we remember him on his passing on this day 49 years ago. So get ready for the King's biggest hits.
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0: is the king. He's been the king of rock and roll, and it all started with his first hit, Heartbreak Hotel, in 1956. The song stayed at the top of the charts for 8 weeks. It turned young Elvis into a nationwide sensation. He was, there with one of the biggest selling music charts, cementing his status as one of the greatest singers of all times. His rock and roll was explosive. His TV appearances and newspaper and fans began to look at him as he dominated the music charts. And also, he was part of a revolutionized popular culture. He charted 166 entries. 18 were number ones and 20 were top tens. He was an actor too. Yep, he starred in 31 feature films. He began with his 1956 movie Love Me Tender. He was inducted into the Rock and Roll Hall of Fame in 1986, the Country and Western Hall of Fame in 1998, and the Grammy Lifetime Achievement Award in 1971. His music has been estimated record sales in excess of 500,000. In the UK, he holds the record for the most number one hits, 21, reaching the top 10 in England 76 times. Albums in the US total 129. Second place was Frank Sinatra with 82 albums. And then in 2018, he received the Presidential Medal of Freedom Award, and that was done by President Donald Trump. And then, of course, there was a street named after him in San Antonio, Texas. Today, we remember the man and his music, and boy, did he have plenty of music. And that was four of his biggest hits: Jailhouse Rock, Heartbreak Hotel, All Shook Up, and Hound Dog, of course, was a double-sided hit, and the other side was the number one hit too, Don't Be Cruel. So there we go, four of the classic hits from the king of rock and roll, passed away on this day 49 years ago, died at the age of 42. Yeah, all right, have a listen to this. Little sad song, but worth having a listen.
1: What is segregation?
2: I don't know what segregation is.
1: What is bigotry?
2: I don't know what bigotry is.
1: What does hatred mean?
2: I don't know what it is.
1: What is prejudice?
2: I think it's when somebody's sick.
3: Right, let's go.

0: grab the trademark. The motorcade is coming by here. I can see many, many motorcycles coming by now, police motorcycles. Just heard a call on the radio for all units along Industrial to pick up the motorcade. Something has happened here. We understand there has been a shooting. The presidential car coming up now. We know it's the presidential car. You see Mrs. Kennedy's pink suit. There's a Secret Service man, spread eagle, over the top of the car. We understand Governor and Mrs. Connolly are in the car with President and Mrs. Kennedy. We can't see who has been hit, if anybody's been hit, but apparently something is wrong here. Something is terribly wrong. I'm in behind the motorcade, trying to follow them. It looks as though they're going to Parkland Hospital.
1: We interrupt this program to bring you a special bulletin. Dallas, Texas. The Flash, apparently official. President John F. Kennedy died at 1 p.m. Central Standard.

0: ahead. But it really doesn't matter with me now, because I've been to the mountaintop. I don't mind. Like anybody, I would like to live.
1: No one can be certain who next will suffer from some senseless act of bloodshed.

0: Coyote has just sent me a message that we've been here too long already. So, my thanks to all of you, and now it's on to Chicago, and let's win there.
1: Senator Kennedy has been shot. Is that possible?
2: Oh, my God. Senator Kennedy has been shot. Director Johnson has a hold of a man who apparently has fired the shot.
1: Get the gun. Lay away from the gun. His hand is frozen. Take a hold of his thumb and break it if you have to. Get his thumb. All right. That's it, Raper. Get it. Get the gun, Raper. Hold him. We don't want another Oswald.
3: Like it or not, we live in times of danger and uncertainty. That is the way he lived. That is what he leaves us. My brother need not be idealized or enlarged in death beyond what he was in life. Be remembered simply as a good and decent man who saw wrong and tried to right it, saw suffering and tried to heal it, saw war and tried to stop it. Those of us who loved him and who take him to his rest today, pray that what he was to us, what he wished for others, will someday come to pass for all the world. As he said many times in many parts of this nation, to those he touched and who sought to touch him, some men see things as they are and say, why? I dream things that never were and say, why not?

0: What is segregation?
1: I don't know what segregation is.
0: What is bigotry?
1: I don't know what bigotry is.
0: What does hatred mean?
1: I don't know what it is.
0: What is prejudice?
1: I think it's when somebody

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1: Bright Light City, gonna set my soul, gonna set my soul on fire. 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

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If it costs me my very last dime, if I wind up broke, well, I'll always remember that I had a swing in time. I'm gonna give it everything I've got. Lady luck, please let the dice stay.

0: Neil Diamond song. And that's from Bert Campert and his orchestra. Great song. That was recorded in 1969. And German band leader, multi-instrumentalist, producer, arranger. He was the producer of the Beatles' first hits when they were in Hamburg in Germany. He produced Cry for a Shadow and Ain't She Sweet. And before that, How Much I Feel. That's a great song, isn't it? Ambrosia, their hit out of September 78. Pop band from Los Angeles. And Laura Branigan, lovely voice. And the song was out of November 1984, Ti Amo. And kicking it off, Elvis the Pelvis. And it was, of course, from the movie of the same name, Viva Las Vegas. And, of course, that was the start of his relationship with Anne Margaret. Yeah, well, good on him. That's the King. And we've got a couple of more songs coming up in this hour by the King too, as we have a little sneak listen to him as he's recording a couple of songs, and we hear how he goes about it. That's coming up this hour. Also, what have we got coming up? We've got Georgie Fame and the song that was inspired by the movie. What was the movie? We'll find out. We've got Tom Jones this hour as well. So get ready. It's all coming up right here at your local Great Lakes FM. But before we go any further, we better check some weather for you, eh? Okay, let's have a look. The Mid-North Coast. Cloudy. Chance of fog in the north in the early morning. High chance of showers, most likely in the late morning and afternoon. Wind south-southwesterly at 15 to 20 knots, tending south-southeasterly in the middle of the day, then becoming light in the late evening. Daytime temperatures, yep, they're expected to be around 12 and 19 degrees. There's a moderate fire danger, of course. And what do we got for the Macquarie Coastal Waters, Smoky Cape to Seal Rocks? Partly cloudy, 90% chance of showers. Winds southeasterly, 15 to 20 knots. Seas around a metre, increasing to 1 to 1.5 metres offshore, north of port around midday. And the first swell, southerly, 1.5 to 2 metres, tending southeasterly, 2 metres during the afternoon. So there it is. Temperatures, currently, it's not real cold, it's 12 degrees. It's been like that for a while. Wind southwesterly at around about 5 kilometres, gusts up to 10. Humidity 87%, barometer fairly steady, 1,029 hectopascals. First light, 6 o'clock this morning. Total daylight, 10 hours and 57 minutes. So the days are getting lighter. If we reach our top of 18 today, that's normal for this time of year. And if we slip down to 8, that'll be 4 degrees below average for this time of year. So the best thing for you to do today is find a nice spot, take it easy, and have a happy day.
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0: York born, great singer, Phoebe Snow. Song written by Paul McCartney, so it had to be a good song, didn't it? And it was a number 15 hit here in Australia. She had 6 US hits, and we lost her. She was 60 and she passed away in 2011. The song was out of April 1979, and a nice song called Every Day. What about February 68? The song was inspired by the movie, which was a great movie, if you like gangster-type movies, Ballad of Bonnie and Clyde. That's Georgie Fame. And it's fairly accurate, the song. The only way that the law could get Bonnie and Clyde was by ambush, because they had powerful weapons. They had a Browning automatic rifle, which was a 30 caliber, and the closest thing the police had was 45 caliber machine guns. They had 38 special police weapons. Bonnie and Clyde had 45s, and they were automatic pistols. The cars, the cops had were only four cylinders. They had V8s, so that was the only way the cops could do it, was to line up an ambush, and that's how it ended for them. I'm not saying they were good people, but they were pretty clever in doing what they did. All right, it's 29 minutes to 6 right here at your local Great Lakes FM on this Sunday morning, just for old time's sake. Thanks for joining us. We're here through until 6. Then Greg comes along from our Bullet Dealer Studios and got some great music to play between 6 and 10. So get ready for that.
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0: Nice song, One Day I'll Fly Away. Good song, Randy Crawford. Had two hits, that was one of them, number 36 here in Australia, and the other one was Imagine. That was the follow-up to that one. And Love Me Tonight from South Wales, yeah, solo singer, began his career in 1964. And it's not unusual, remember that? That was his first big hit, and that was another one called Love Me Tonight, Tom Jones. 14 to 6, right here at your local Great Lakes FM. Coming up, as we remember, the King of Rock and Roll was, well, he was in the studio in 1959 talking about a few things, and we'll play that bit for you. And also he was recording a song called Such a Night in 1964, and he had a bit of something to say about that too. So, coming up, the King, Don't Go Away.
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0: I'm sorry, it's my fault. 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
2: It was a night.
0: No. Yeah. 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
0: Hey, wave my hand, Chief, before you come in on the beat.

There we go. The King. As we remember him, the man and his music. Ooh, we got to go. Hope you have a happy day. Stick around. We've got Greg coming in after the news at 6. Take care. Bye for now. Is he?

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1: Hello, I'm Troy Dodds. Indonesian authorities say at least 47 people have been killed after an offshore earthquake near Flores Island. The magnitude 7.7 tremor has flattened buildings and left thousands unaccounted for. Search and rescue operations remain active, though aftershocks and power outages are slowing recovery efforts. Authorities are scrambling to bring forward the bird flu vaccination program for Phillip Island's 5,000 fairy penguins by a week after one is confirmed dead from the deadly H5N1 strain. Carolee Katsimbanis reports.
2: The massive vaccination program for the world's largest colony of fairy penguins and those at St Kilda Pier is a world first. Each penguin to be given a double dose over several weeks, beginning on Monday evening. Two dead crested terns found at Dramana on the Mornington Peninsula and Lakes Entrance, showing the virus is continuing to move through wild bird populations across Victoria. Meantime, a greater crested tern has been found dead at Eden in southern New South Wales. It brings the nation's total to 387. The number to call if you see sick or dead birds and wildlife is 1800 675 888. Carolee Katsimbanis, Melbourne.
1: More than 50,000 gun owners in New South Wales will be required to surrender excess firearms under new safety laws. The joint state and federal initiative will cap most individual owners to four weapons, with flat rate payments offered for handguns, shotguns and rifles. Shooting industry representatives are criticising the move, saying it targets lawful owners. Detector dogs have sniffed out a fire ant nest at Forest Glen on the Sunshine Coast. The Invasive Species Council says the detection shows Australia can't afford to slow down, calling on the government to lock in continued funding. Advocacy Director Rhys Piatta says Queensland is making good progress in the eradication program.
3: Fire ants being removed from the Oakey and Toowoomba regions, from some of the offshore islands off Brisbane, and we're nearing the end of the treatment works in central Queensland. So we're starting to see positive momentum. We are calling on governments to continue to fund this fire eradication program.
1: Briefly, the federal government is planning to crack down on people using fake protection claims to stay in Australia longer. Parts of the US are dealing with extreme heat. Temperatures in Tennessee could reach high as 40 degrees. And MasterCard systems are back up and running following a global outage yesterday.
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1: Having a look at sport, the Warriors have continued to push their premiership credentials, thrashing Brisbane 40-6 in the NRL. Earlier, Parramatta upset North Queensland 32-30, while Canberra held on to beat Cronulla 24-20. Australia goes into day four of the first test against Bangladesh at 4 for 161 in their second innings, still 67 runs behind the visitors' first innings total. And the Lions have beaten the Suns 95-53 in the AFL. Hawthorn and Collingwood played out a thrilling 92-all draw, the second time this season they've drawn.
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8: And a very good morning. Let's have a look at the weather. It's 10 degrees in Bulladilla. We're broadcasting from our Miles studios here, and 10 degrees at the moment. We're going for 18 and showers, folks. Yeah, cloudy, the chance of fog in the north early this morning. High chance of showers, most likely in the late morning and afternoon. Winds south to southwesterly, 15 to 20 k's an hour, tending south to southeasterly in the middle of the day, then becoming light in the late evening. So that's the story. And tomorrow, Monday the 17th of August, 18 and showers, a bit of a replica of today. And Tuesday, ditto, same, 18 and showers. Folks, let's have a look at the Macquarie Coastal Waters forecast, Smoky Cape to Seal Rocks. Yeah, winds are southeasterly, 15 to 20 knots, and seas around 1 metre, increasing to 1.5 metres offshore north of Port Macquarie around midday. Swell, a southerly, 1.5 to 2 metres, tending southeasterly to 2 metres during the afternoon. Yet partly cloudy and 90% chance of showers. A high tide at 10:50 a.m. this morning at 1.29 metres and a low coming in this afternoon at 4:36 this afternoon. So that is what is happening weather-wise. 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
8: Very good morning. It's time for Dusty Diamonds of Country with Greg Hayes, and I'll be here till 10 a.m. this morning playing some great old country music memories and some newer tunes as well. So stick around and listen to the music and have a great Sunday.

Oh, Johnny Cash. Yes, it was on the first album I ever bought, and it was called Ring of Fire, and that was one of the songs on it. There are other versions of I Still Miss Someone that he did with without the chorus and the background, the backup singers, but that was a lovely version of I Still Miss Someone. 9 minutes past 6 o'clock. Good morning. Here we are with Dusty Diamonds of Country. The Sunday comes around quickly, and we've got Graham Connors on the turntable and a beautiful thing called The Road Less Travelled.

0: Yeah, Graham Coddison, Take the Road Less Travelled. It's a message song. It's all about doing it your own way, isn't it? Finding your own road in life, and sometimes you don't take the predictable course. You go off in a tangent and do your own thing. I think I've done that with my life. And, some people stick to a real set game plan and a predictable course in life, and others take chances. And sometimes you got to, I think, and follow your dreams. Oh, that's what the message is in that song from Graham Connors. Gee, he's a good songwriter. Okay, the Bar Report, talking to Dennis up there at Foster Search and Rescue. And it's 13 degrees up there at the moment. The barometer's reading at 1030. And the winds are at 5 knots at the moment and getting up to 20 knots. The swell is about 2 metres. And conditions are fairly okay. They're predicting rain, a 80% chance of rain, but there are people lining up to go out. There's nobody out there yet, but a few people pulling up and look as though they're going to go out and have a fish. And, okay, that's what's happening up there. And, he thinks it'll be fairly okay up there, but don't forget to log on. It's very important if you're going out over the bar up there this morning. It's 16 minutes past the hour of 6 o'clock.
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0: Yes, they do a great job. Here's the Celtic sounds of Miss Isla Grant and the Island of Memory.

If only that old house could talk. And she's revisited her childhood home by the sound of it in the Island of Memories. Isla Grant. Lovely Celtic sound, isn't it? Have you been back to the house where you grew up? The house where you lived when you were a small child? I did that in West Australia. And it's a funny feeling. I got my photo taken standing outside. And it's still the same. They've done a little bit of renos on it, but the family that live there now. But, it was great just to go back there. And so many fond memories. It's 22 minutes past 6 o'clock. You're listening to Dusty Diamonds of Country. And here's Kenny Rogers with an absolute country classic. Here he is, Ruby.

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2: Oh, thank you, Jackson, for that little sting there. Well, here's a song from Slim Dusty's last album, Columbia Lane, and it's called Answer to Billy.

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1: Well, let's have a look at the weather. It's 10 degrees in Bulahdelah at the moment, and we're going for a wet day. Some showers, folks, and 18 degrees. Same again tomorrow, on Monday and on Tuesday, ditto, same, 18 and showers. And, looking at the Macquarie coastal waters, forecast smoky Cape to sealed rocks. The winds southeasterly, 15 to 20 knots. And the seas, around 1 metre, increasing to 1.5 metres offshore, north of Port Macquarie around midday. The swell is southerly, 1.5 to 2 metres, tending southeasterly to 2 metres during the afternoon. Yeah, partly cloudy, 90% chance of showers. And up that territory. A high tide at 10:50 a.m. at 1.229 metres, and a low coming in at 4:36 this afternoon. Here's what's going on weather-wise, folks. 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

night. Well, I'm always shifting gears, trying to move these steers, no matter what the highway that I'm on. 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

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Then I'm in my rig again, heading north, my friends. 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

0: write the Smithies Transport, and my name is Tom.
1: Yeah, Moonbin number one, Peter Smokey Dawson there with that particular one. Here's Troy Cassidaly. He's singing about the ladies in his life.

A nice sentiment, isn't it, from Troy Cassidaly, The Ladies in My Life. He talks about his grandmother and his mother. You can never do wrong in a mother's eyes. Remember that old song? And, yeah, very true, isn't it? You never do wrong in a mother's eyes. How many times do you see on the news or something, somebody's been arrested for something and a dreadful crime, and the mother says, no, he's such a good boy, you know? And you think, my God, you know, but you never do wrong in a mum's eyes. And the ladies in our lives, very, very important people, no doubt about it. It's 18 minutes to the hour of 7 o'clock, and here's Miss Dolly speaking of ladies.

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3: You

George Jones, of course, when tender years. Here's a man who grew up on the Darling Downs and grew up to become a truck driver. A truck driver who loved to sing. He was inspired when he saw Slim Dusty as a child. He saw Slim and inspired him to start writing songs. And his life has been a mix of driving trucks and writing songs and singing songs. 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And this one, Cry a Million Tears.

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Jeff Brown, and Cry a Million Tears. 8 minutes to 7 o'clock, and I've got some Willie Nelson for you right now. He asks the question, is there something on your mind?

0: are spoken. While there's still time, is there something on your mind?
1: G'day, this is Lee Kernaghan. 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

0: The wonderful voice of Eva Cassidy, and the water is wide. 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
5: Good morning, I'm Troy Dodds. Officials say the death toll from a 7.7 magnitude earthquake off Indonesia's Flores Island has risen to at least 47. Emergency teams are continuing to comb through heavy rubble where many victims were caught as buildings collapsed. With dozens more injured and thousands unaccounted for, authorities warn the number of casualties will likely climb. The New South Wales government has announced a statewide gun buyback with costs to be shared with federal authorities. The suite of reforms in response to the deadly Bondi Beach terror attack will compensate gun owners affected by the new limits and firearm classifications. Approximately 24% of firearms are expected to be affected by the changes. Minister for Police and Counter-Terrorism Yasmin Catley says this is sensible reform.
6: Community safety's obviously our top priority, which is why we're reducing the number of firearms in the community, along with strengthening checks and increasing oversight. This is critically important and it's something we will not walk away from.
5: The federal government is planning to crack down on people using fake protection claims to stay in Australia longer. Over 200 British citizens applied for asylum in the past year, despite zero cases being approved. The Home Affairs Minister says the government will speed up decisions to catch out people exploiting the system. Advocacy groups are condemning a Senate committee recommendation to pass major reforms to the NDIS. Critics argue the changes could remove up to 160,000 participants from the scheme and threaten over 50,000 jobs. People with Disability Australia Acting Chief Executive Megan Spindler-Smith says the government's approach is irresponsible.
7: The harm that it's going to cause, the deterioration and the smaller lives for people with disability is going to add enormous pressure on an already stretched mainstream and state services like hospital systems, education systems.
5: And a Queensland study has found AI detection software used in schools and universities is unreliable and fails to protect academic integrity. Researchers at James Cook University warn that unlike plagiarism tools, these detectors only guess the likelihood the text was AI generated. Researcher Wayne Bradshaw says the software is only somewhat effective.
8: AI detection on a case-by-case basis has no real place in education. There are valid use cases for AI detection in large bodies of work.
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5: Having a look at the latest sport, Warriors halfback Luke Metcalf has suffered a devastating hamstring injury in his side's 40-6 thrashing of the Broncos. Parramatta has upset North Queensland 32-30, leaving the Cowboys to question a controversial late penalty that handed the Eels victory. The Wallabies are still celebrating after thrashing Japan 56-17, and American Kate Douglas has broken the women's 50-metre freestyle world record for the second time this year at the Pan Pacific Championships.
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0: Okay, we are broadcasting from our Miles Studios here in Bulahdelah, and the forecast is cloudy. The chance of fog north early this morning. High chance of showers, most likely in the late morning and afternoon. Winds south to southwesterly, 15 to 20 k's an hour, tending south to southeasterly in the middle of the day, then becoming light in the late evening. So we're going for 18 today in showers. That will be the same story tomorrow and on Tuesday the 18th, 18 and showers. Folks, that's what's happening, a bit of rain about. And on the Macquarie Coastal Waters forecast, Smoky Cape to Seal Rocks, the winds are southeasterly, 15 to 20 knots, seas around 1 metre, increasing to 1.5 metres offshore, north of Port Macquarie around midday. The swell, a southerly, 1.5 to 2 metres, tending southeasterly, 2 metres up to 2 metres during the afternoon. And the weather partly cloudy, of course, 90% chance of showers. A high tide coming through at 10:50 a.m. at 1.29 metres and a low tide at 4:36 this afternoon. That's the weather as it stands at the moment, folks. 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

we're living way too fast, in a hurry, going nowhere. Well, I'm not living too fast at the moment these days. Been guilty of it in the past, though, living way too fast. We slow down as we get a bit older. And, yeah, that was Adam Harvey, by the way, the boy from the People's Republic of Bateau Bay, as he calls it. And, yeah, great singer, Adam Harvey. Alan Jackson, very popular singer from the US of A, and here's a song he's got called Wild and Blue.

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1: Yeah, one of those chainsaws from Barbary Machinery will be one of the prizes in our big draw next Saturday night, August 22nd, at the Tuncurry Bowling Club, where Great Lakes FM celebrates 40 years on the air. What an achievement for this station, and there's five big prizes to be won, and tickets on sale now, and we've sold quite a few of them around Bulladilla, and quite a few, and people have been really generous and buying the raffle tickets, trying to get those prizes. First prize is a big trip to Sydney on a luxury coach, and dinner on the way down there, lunch on the way down there, and luxury accommodation overnight, and premium seats to John Farnham the musical, and then return coach trip home the next day, valued at $1,100. Second prize is at Husky Chainsaw. Valued at $550, and there's a big voucher from 40 Winks Foster. Family pass to the Taree Air Show is another prize, and it's all happening. A big draw will be on Saturday night, next Saturday night, and we contact the people straight away because the phone number's on the ticket. So. Looking forward to that. And good luck, everybody, in the draw. You can still get tickets, contact the station, and you can still purchase tickets. Got a week to do it. Okay, here's a song called Bridge Washed Out. Now, we've experienced a bit of that around Bulladilla sometimes when we get a deluge of rain. The bridge washes out and goes under out on the Markwell Road. But Marty Stewart sings about it. Bridge Washed Out. Here he is.

Well, he should have learned to swim, Marty. Yeah. He can't swim and his baby's on the other side. Oh, one of the great cattle duffers of all time in Australia was a man named Harry Redford. Now, he was actually born in Mudgee, but did most of his work up in Queensland and down through South Australia and that, and he was a cattle thief, and he ended up serving about 18 months in jail. But after he got out, he was very, very accomplished at what he did. He was a great cattle driver, and you Google him up. It's a fascinating history. But he ended up as a station manager up there in Queensland at the Barkly Tableland, MacArthur River Station. He ended up the station manager there. And he took out a journey across Central Australia to explore Central Australia. And when one author described as one of the great ironies of the outback, he was trying to cross the river and he drowned, age 59. But such a clever guy, and because everybody said he was so accomplished at what he did, he could drove 3,000 head of cattle from North Queensland right down through to South Australia. And but he was flawed. He was a thief. Not in his later years, but he decided it wasn't worth it after a while. His name was Harry Redford. And local lady here, Merrill Reinhart, sings about Harry Redford. And what brought him undone was he had a white bull amongst them. And somebody recognised it, see? Yeah, he stuck out. So here it is, the story of Harry Redford by Merrill Reinhart.

A few comments there from the bull. Yeah, what were you thinking, Harry Redford? The big white bull gave it away. But the jury could not convict him. They didn't want to convict him. They were so impressed with his efforts that they let him go, that the judge made it very clear that he didn't agree with them. But in response, they closed the courthouse down for 2 years. And, yeah, it's a great story of Harry Redford. Gee, we've got some great outback stories, haven't we, in Australia? We sure do. 27 minutes past seven, and, yeah, on a very coolish morning. Not as cool as it's been. And a bit of rain about today. Here's John Williamson, the old JW, and he's singing about purple roses.

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1: Well, here we go. It's about 10 degrees still in Bulahdelah, and it is. And we're going for 18 in showers, and 18 in showers on Monday and Tuesday. Same. And same around the general vicinity up on the mid-north coast. Cloudy, chance of fog early this morning, high chance of showers, of course, and most likely in the late morning and afternoon. Winds south to southwesterly, 15 to 20 k's an hour, tending south to southeasterly in the middle of the day, then becoming light in the evening. Okay, and the Macquarie Coastal Waters forecast, winds southeasterly, 15 to 20 knots, seas around 1 metre, increasing to 1.5 metres offshore north of Port Macquarie around midday. And a swell of southerly up to 2 metres, tending southeasterly, 2 metres during the afternoon. And weather partly cloudy, and of course 90% chance of showers. A high tide at 10:50 a.m. at 1.29 metres, and a low tide coming in at 4:36 this afternoon. That's how the weather stands at the moment, folks, listening to Dusty Diamonds of Country on Great Lakes FM.
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1: Yeah, we've still got a little bit of winter to go, haven't we? Week and a bit, and of winter time, and then we'll be into the spring, folks, and spring cleaning. Here's Lee Kernaghan, sticking with the cattle drover story, and the Diamond Tina drover, Lee.

Yeah, won't be back till the droving's done. Yeah, those drovers, people working years ago, the people working on cattle stations and things like that, or going up north. I remember one of my dad had six brothers, and one of them just disappeared for a couple of years. They didn't know where he was. And all of a sudden, Jack just turned up again and been working up north. And that's how it was. Yeah, it was, he couldn't get any mail out or anything like that. No. This song I'm going to play now reminded me of something the other day. I went and caught up with a couple of mates of mine, and we're in this pub, and a guy walked in, and he sort of tried to get into this group of fellas, and he tried to work his way into another mob of fellas, and nobody knew him, and all of a sudden somebody said, "This bloke's on the bite. He's looking for a quid, short of money." So he was looking for somebody to buy him a beer. But it reminded me of this song called "Short of a Quid" by Slim Dusty. And here it is.

Sarah Storer. And Calling Me Home. Well, here's a man I'm going to play. An Aussie fella, lives down there, and just in from the Central Coast. And his name is Lucky Star. And he's been everywhere. Home.

0: Okay, mate, you've been every place except one, and you don't need my help to get there.
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That was Becky Cole, because she went over to the Middle East and entertained the troops over there, and she couldn't get over it. The way they treated it was just fantastic, and really appreciated the fact that the entertainers had come over there and perform for them. And the guy wanted a photo of her and autograph and all the rest of it, and that's what it's about. She wrote the song, Poster Girl on the Wrong Side of the World. Yeah, it's like

the entertainers that went up there and entertained the Vietnam troops in those days. A song named Riverboat came out from Farron Young years ago, and I notice that everybody that when you say, they say, where do you live? You say Bulladealer. And they say, ah, you go over the bridge and you look down and you see all the boats on the river. So Bulladealer's known for that. Over the, you come over from the south, over the Nansiren Bridge, you look to your right and see the houseboats down on the river. And there used to be a lot more of them years ago, apparently. And so it's known for that. You see that, and then you look to the left, you see the old Plough Inn and the riverboat. So we're known for that and our beautiful Mile River. And Riverboat came out by Mr. Farron Young.

Yeah, Mr. Farron Young. And Riverboat, it's 5 minutes to the hour of 8 o'clock right now on Dusty Diamonds of Country. Let's have a little bit of country guitar from Charlie Boyder. It's the man who steadies the lead.

0: That was the Highwaymen with the last Cowboys song.
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4: Hello, I'm Troy Dodds. A major multi-agency search for a missing hiker in the New South Wales Southern Highlands is entering its fourth day. 18-year-old Lily Hooper was reported missing on Wednesday after failing to return home from a walk in Natto National Park. Emergency crews say they're remaining hopeful she will be found safe. More than 50,000 gun owners in New South Wales will be required to surrender excess firearms under new safety laws. The joint state and federal initiative will cap most individual owners to four weapons, with flat rate payments offered for handguns, shotguns and rifles. Shooting industry representatives are criticising the move, saying it targets lawful owners. Industry groups are welcoming a $400 million government package to get more electric freight trucks on Australian roads. State and territory treasurers have agreed to exempt zero-emissions vehicles from delivery noise curfews. Electric Vehicle Council Chief Executive Julie Delvecchio says the reforms will drive a major boost to the broader economy.
5: Really importantly, heavy vehicle reform can boost Australia's productivity by up to $4.4 billion a year. And that involves removing some of the barriers that have been really holding back electric trucks.
4: Rural Aid is rallying volunteers to help farmers in Queensland's Atherton Tablelands recover from years of floods, cyclones and other disasters. Their five-day farm recovery event begins on August 23 and they're seeking helpers to tackle practical jobs alongside farming families. Rural Aid Chief Executive John Walters says there's no farming experience needed, just a willingness to get stuck in and lend a hand.
6: There's a job for everyone. If you're a person who's got some particular skills, then we can tailor jobs to suit. But if you're a person who just wants to get out and just wants to be a part of it, we can absolutely cater for that. And that's the real beauty and the strength of these events.
4: The Best of Australian Television will be honoured tonight at the Logie Awards. Held in Sydney, awards will be handed out across entertainment, news, sport and lifestyle. Robert Irwin will host the ceremony for the first time. Briefly, new research shows managers and bosses are adopting artificial intelligence at far higher rates than entry-level employees. Two men have escaped serious injury after an alleged stun gun attack in Sydney's south. Parts of the United States, including Tennessee, are preparing for heatwave conditions, and Hawaii's Big Island is on high alert as a major hurricane approaches, bringing dangerous wind gusts and torrential rain.
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4: Parramatta's upset North Queensland 32-30 thanks to a late Mitchell Moses penalty goal. The Warriors beat the Broncos 40-6. Injuries are the story this weekend in the NRL. Braden Trindle, Reece Walsh and Luke Metcalf all set to be sidelined. Wins in the AFL to the Demons and Lions. Hawthorn and Collingwood played out a 92-all draw. And Belarus has made history at the Pan Pacific Swimming Championships, winning bronze to secure their first ever team artistic swimming medal at a World Aquatics event.
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0: Okay, let's have a look at it. It's, well, it's warming up a little bit. And I say a little bit, folks, because let's have a look at the temperature outside here at the moment in Bulahdelah. Yes, it's 12. 12 degrees in the studio, 12 degrees outside, and we're going for top of 18 and showers. And that's the same story tomorrow and Tuesday. Ditto Yep. Cloudy. Chance of a fog in Norwell. That's probably past now. And high chance of showers, most likely in the late morning and afternoon. And winds south to southwesterly. 20 k's an hour, probably tending to the southeasterly in the middle of the day and becoming light in the evening. Macquarie Coastal Waters forecast, winds are southeasterly 15 to 20 knots. Seas around 1.5 metres offshore north of Port Macquarie around midday. And a southerly swell up to 2 metres, tending southeasterly during the afternoon. High tide at 10:50 a.m. and at 1.29 metres, and a low tide coming in this afternoon at 4:36. That's what's happening weather-wise, folks. 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

There is old Golden Throat, Johnny Cash with South Wind. I've got something on the turntable now from Miss Anne Kirkpatrick, and it's called Louise. Good morning to all the Louises out there. And, yeah, it's a good song too. Here it is.

live before I came down here, and was Greg's on toast. Yep, just an egg on toast. Yep, something quick and easy before I got going down here to the station in the rain, the drizzle. Anyway, it was drizzling, not heavy. Okay, what have we got? We've got Alan Jackson. Geez, popular. People talk to me around town and other parts and say, they always mention Alan Jackson. They've got an Alan Jackson record or something like that. And yeah, this one's called Small Town Southern Man.

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4: Okie dokie, thank you very much. Yes, we're looking forward to our next Saturday night. We'll have our big birthday bash, Great Lakes FM. 40 years we've been established, and a 40th anniversary bash up there at the Tuncurry Bowls. Looking forward to it going up there. And, all the prizes will be drawn from the raffle. And you can still get tickets. Just ring the station and inquire, or catch up with us around town here in Bulladela, and we'll get you some tickets. Okay, yes, some great prizes too, 5 prizes. Yeah, you talk to people around the place, you know, and they rave about searching around the countryside, looking for great places and different parts of the world, or love to go there, love to live there and all that, and always searching. Always, I can never get over how restless people are. And I feel lucky because I've found exactly where I want to be, and that's right here. And that'll do me, folks. I tell you what, home among the gum trees.

Yeah, give me a home among the gum trees. Bullamacanca. Remember that one? Came out in the 80s, I'd say. Yeah, Bullamacanca. Well, Willie Nelson's not amongst the gum trees, but he's going down to Graceland, Elvis Presley's old homestead, and having a look at Graceland. Here he is.

Willie, going to Graceland. Elvis Presley's old place. It's a tourist attraction these days, isn't it? I'm going to play a song now. Well, I played that song about Harry Redford earlier in the show today about the Australian cattle rustler. Well, this one's about a Kiwi bushranger, the most famous Kiwi bushranger, named Mackenzie, James Mackenzie. And he was a sheep rustler, being New Zealand. It's got to be sheep. And he stole 1,000 sheep and drove them through the South Island and to an area which is now known as Mackenzie's Basin. He discovered this basin. And, he was eventually caught by local shepherds, but then he escaped and he walked 100 miles to Lyttelton Harbour. I know Lyttelton Harbour when I was working on the cruise ships we used to pull in there. And his name was Mackenzie, and they wrote a song about it called Mackenzie Country. And one of our New South Wales country singers, Bruce Forbes, does a good job of it. Here it is. I'm going to play it for you right now about that Kiwi sheep rustler, James Mackenzie. He eventually got to Australia and then disappeared. Don't know what he did here. There's nothing known about him. Here he is.

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1: Just off 13 degrees here in Bulahdelah at the moment, and we're going for 18 in showers, and 18 in showers tomorrow and Tuesday. The showers will continue right through to Wednesday. And, on the coastal waters, winds are southerly, up to 20 knots. Seas increasing to 1.5 metres offshore north of Port Macquarie around midday. The swell is a southerly, tending southeasterly to 2 metres during the afternoon. High tide at 10:50 a.m. at 1.29 metres and a low tide at 4:36 this afternoon. That's what's happening weather-wise, folks. 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
1: Oh, yes, it is. And here's a song by Jack Scott called I Miss Me.

Well, he's got it bad, hasn't he, Jack Scott? He hasn't gone round his girlfriend's place and she's gone out with someone else. Has somebody give Jack a bit of a shake and say, listen, mate, she's not worth it. She's gone out with someone else and he's singing about how he misses her. Jack, I don't think so, mate. No, cut your losses and get out of there. The stories that they sing about. It's at 23 minutes to the hour of 9 o'clock on the Dusty Diamonds of Country.

Oh, yeah. That was some seriously good playing there on the banjo and the fiddle. The fiddle was played by the fiddling fettler, Mike Kieran, and the banjo was played by Ian Simpson. They both worked with Slim Dusty for a long time, and they were both in a band called the Flying Emus. When they were off the road with Slim, they used to get around as the Emus with John and Jenny Kane, and I travelled with them for many years, Mike Kieran and Ian Simpson. Simo went back to Western Australia where he came from, and Mike is the fettler. He's living down around Katoomba way, I believe, these days. Haven't seen him for a few years, but they were great guys and tremendous musicians, and they were wonderful to travel with. I used to call Ian Simpson the giggling guru of the banjo. He's one of those guys with a permanent smile on his face, you know. You met people like that, and giggling away. Yep, Ian Simpson, great fella. And I might try and catch up with him in October when I get over to WA. Yeah, it's 22:09, and I want to play something from Tom Maxwell, one of our great country singers from New South Wales, and my favourite squatter's chair. Have you got a favourite chair? I've got a new one, new favourite chair at home. Got a new lounge suite not long ago. And, yeah, you got to have your favourite chair. I remember my dad had his favourite chair, and they were trying to talk him into going into this village and, you know, downsizing, because he was in the old family home all by himself in the finish after Mum passed. And my sisters were saying, you know, and one of my cousins said, maybe if he just took his chair over there, he'd follow it. So he eventually did, and he loved it in the village because one of his mates in the village, he was in the same bowling club, so he figured that Ron could drive him down the bowling club. So he thought it was a good idea then. So, yeah, he spent the rest of his days there, passed away not far off 90 years. So here's Tom Maxwell with my favourite squatter's chair, Tom Maxwell.

0: 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And yes, we have a song by Mr. Rabbit. Don't laugh. That's his name. That's his real name, Eddie Rabbit. Remember this song from the movie? Eddie Which Way But Loose, Eddie.
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2: Hello, I'm Troy Dodds. At least 11 people have reportedly been killed in Israeli airstrikes across southern Lebanon. The Israeli military claims the strikes target a Hezbollah headquarters in response to a drone attack that injured three Israeli soldiers. Lebanese officials are labelling the raids as a direct attack on civilians. A Senate inquiry recommendation to push ahead with NDIS reforms is drawing fierce backlash from disability advocates. People with Disability Australia says dropping 160,000 participants from the scheme endangers vulnerable lives. Acting Chief Executive Megan Spindler-Smith says cutting supports won't fix underlying fraud within the system.
3: There's only about $300 million that can be actually attributed to fraud. The rest is actually coming from people with disability being pushed off the NDIS.
2: Researchers at James Cook University have found AI detection tools are unfit for student assessment. The study suggests that unlike plagiarism software that checks against real sources, AI detectors just guess probability by looking for patterns in writing. Researcher Wayne Bradshaw says supervised in-person activities is a far better way to assess students.
4: Learning needs to be assured at the time of assessment. That means watching students do things in real time. That, of course, can include pen and paper examinations, things like face-to-face discussion, practical demonstrations, experiments, workplace placement, that sort of thing.
2: The Federal Resources Minister has backed the Prime Minister, Anthony Albanese, in reassuring West Australians the 75-cent floor for the GST will remain. A Productivity Commission interim report released on Friday found the current deal is costing the federal government more than the expected under the No Worse Off guarantee and recommended a return to the pre-2018 deal. Madeleine King has criticised the findings.
5: The report itself is not only unbalanced, it is highly speculative and is clearly incorrect. It fails to take account of the enormous contribution Western Australia and Western Australia's resources industry provides to the whole of the nation.
2: Fans have lined the streets of a seaside Welsh village to farewell the legendary singer Bonnie Tyler. The pop star died in hospital last month, aged 75. Best known for her hit Total Eclipse of the Heart, Tyler's coffin was draped in a Welsh flag as it made its way through Mumbles ahead of a funeral service in the next few days.
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2: Having a look at the latest sport, the Warriors say halfback Luke Metcalf is in good spirits despite suffering a hamstring injury in last night's 40-6 thrashing of the Broncos. Coach Andrew Webster says the extent of the injury will become clearer today.
7: Obviously, he's very emotional at the start, but he's come good in that sense. I'm sure he's hurting, but he's been a good teammate. At halftime, he joined the team, sat down with them. We don't know anymore.
2: And Australia goes into day four of the first test against Bangladesh at 4 for 161 in their second
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11: It's 14 degrees in Bulladilla at the moment, folks, so it will climb up to 18 degrees and showers probably this afternoon. And tomorrow, same story, and Tuesday, showers, and I'll have a squiz there through to Wednesday. Shower two, Wednesday. Sun will come out about Thursday of next week, folks. So we're in for a bit of rain, but you got to have rain, don't you? Yeah, the farmers love it around here. So and Macquarie coastal waters, Smoky Cape to Seal Rocks. The winds are up to 20 knots, and the seas 1.5 metres offshore north of Port Macquarie around midday, and a swell tending southerly, tending southeasterly, 2 metres in the afternoon, the swell, and high tide at 10:50 a.m. at 1.29 metres, and a low tide coming in this afternoon at 4:36. So that's what's happening weather-wise, folks.
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Mariah, Brooks and Dunn. Doing it their way. Hillbilly Deluxe. And I've got some Adam Brand for you, and he's headed down the New England Highway.

Adam Brand, the New England Highway. Yes. Something important is happening in Bulla Dealer on this coming Tuesday, which will be the 18th. And with the RSL, we'll be having a ceremony at 11 a.m. at the Cenotaph. Now, if it is raining, we will go inside the hall, but we're planning to try and do it outside. I'm part of the RSL here in Bulla Dealer, so we're going to plan it. Anyway, tentatively planning to have the ceremony outside and at the Cenotaph, but if not, we'll go inside and we'll be prepared for that. And it celebrates... VP Day, Victory in the Pacific Day was the other day, and we roll it into one, and this will be Vietnam Vets Day as well on the 18th. It's always celebrated on August 18th. Marks the anniversary of the Battle of Long Tan in 1966. The 108 Australian and New Zealand soldiers fought off a large enemy force, and the day honours the 60,000 Australians who served and remembers the 524 who died during the Vietnam War. So very, very important to us, our vets, so on the day. So as part of the RSL, we're inviting you all to come down to the ceremony on Tuesday at the Cenotaph in Bulla Dealer. So love to see you there as we pay our respects.

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Yeah, Alison Krauss, Union Station. Every Time You Say Goodbye, recorded live. Good quality for a live recording. Yeah, give him a big hand. Yep. Oh, well, I've had my text message. Regular as clockwork. He's a creature of habit. He is on his way down in the little red tractor, Squeak, and he will be here in a minute. So I'm going to... He's said something about the cricket. He wants to talk about the cricket. He won't talk on the microphone. No, he's not talking on the wireless. So he wants to talk about the cricket. He loves his sport. And so get the cordless microphone here and I'll just go out the door and out into the backyard. And he's shouldn't be too far away. Oh, here, I can hear him. Yep. Here he comes. G'day, mate. How are you? Good. You didn't annoy the general population with that Claxton horn, did you, this morning? Because somebody gave you the chat to quieten down. It's still there. I know, you've still got it. Yeah, just to remind me. Now, what were you saying about the cricket? It's four for 161 at the moment in Darwin. Yeah, the Aussies got a bit of a shock. The Bangladeshians are doing all right, aren't they? Yeah. There's what? Sorry? There's a few nervous players in the Australian team. Yeah, some of them are playing for their careers. I wouldn't disagree with you there. Yep. Yeah, there's some of them are not performing as they should, and they would be, some of them need a couple of good scores. They certainly do to cement their spot, don't they? Yes, on that Darwin. I was watching a bit of it yesterday. Yeah, I got a couple of cricket songs lined up for you, mate, so when I go back inside. So there we go. It's not raining, is it? Not at the moment. This afternoon, he reckons. Yeah, this afternoon. He'd probably come down the Savo. Yeah, a few days of it. Yeah, that's right, mate, yeah. More the better, he reckons. Well, he's a farmer, see? He likes the rain. And, they need it. Yeah, good soaking rain. Okay, thank you, mate. Thanks for the paper. Thank you very much. Oh, you're a good man. He's got my iced coffee. And they got through, did it? Your iced coffee. Thank you, mate. Thank you very much. And I'll see you later on today, eh? That'll be good. See you, mate. Thank you. There he goes. On the little red tractor. Well, I'll make my way back inside. I'll get those cricket songs lined up for him. He loves his cricket, loves his rugby league, loves that Newcastle Knights. And here's John Williamson with the baggy green.

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Just to feel the felt sends a shiver down your spine.

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This one to Bradman is outside the off-tappy. Hits it hard. And they run two. And that brings Bradman his 1,000th run for the tour. The session is...

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6: They are. Yes, thank you very much. And that song, I Made 100 at Backyard at Mum's, that was Greg Champion. Yeah. Did you play cricket at Mum's place? I can remember after school playing down the side of the house, and the dog was the fielder, Toby. Our dog, he was the fielder. You belted one over the street, Toby would run and get it. So we didn't break. I don't remember breaking any windows. No, but we certainly had a ball playing cricket down the side of the house. Yeah, that brought back memories. Here's Vince Gill, the little thing called Billy Paul.

Yeah, Vince Gill and What Made You Go Crazy, Billy Paul. Got a song about a train now, a train song. Yeah, my sister and her husband are headed to Darwin. They might already be there. No, they wouldn't be quite there yet. But they live in Perth, but they're going to Darwin to visit their daughter, my niece, Lyndall, who has got a big job at the airport up there. And she looks after all the ground movements happening at the airport. And she's lives there, so they're visiting Lyndall, and then they're coming down on the GAN, down all the way down the centre to Adelaide, and then flying to Sydney, spending a little bit of time in Sydney, and catch up with my youngest bloke. He lives and works there. And then coming up to see us in Bulahdelah. That'll be great. And her husband has never been to this part of the world, so that will be good for John to visit, and I'll drive them around and show them our beautiful area. And, yeah, but they'll be on the GAN, so that'll be an experience. I've never done the GAN. Have you done the GAN? It's a pretty good trip. It's got a good reputation. So I have got a train once from Forrest in the middle of the Nullarbor, and... And right back over to Kalgoorlie, and then on to Perth one time, but never done the GAN. But they will be doing that. I'll tell us all about it when they get here, I suppose. Well, here's Slim Dusty with a train song. All about the Indian Pacific, folks.

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I'll stop to check the cattle now and then along the way.

0: to be sure, there's a wee pot of gold at the Tuncurry Foster Jockey Club.
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3: Okay, it's 13 minutes to 10, 13 minutes left of Dusty Diamonds of Country today, and hope you've enjoyed the music. And it's, yeah, plenty more coming up next week. And actually, next week I won't be here on Sunday, but so Greeny is going to fill in for me on Sunday. I'll be away, and he'll be doing Saturday and Sunday next week. And so, thanks, Ian, for filling in, and I'll be back the following week. So that is what's happening there. Got something here now from Brooke Harvey, and it's all about the southern sky.

Yeah, that was Brooke Harvey with Southern Sky. I'm going to play a song by Johnny Cash now. And I remember when I had my first guitar when I was about, 14, 15, I think. And I was trying to learn this song, and I'd sing it over and over and over and over again. I think it was my older sister told me, can't you learn another song? Why is happy that one? So I've got to get it right, you know. And I was struggling around with the guitar. And I don't regard myself as a great guitarist or anything. I just strum chords. But here I was trying to practice this song. It always reminds me of that. Can you learn another one? Here it is. It was called Come In, Stranger.

There was. Come in, stranger. Johnny Cash. Yeah. Here's Ruarkus, the boy from Collector, down there on the way to Canberra. You go through Collector. And he's got a... He did a tour with us. Hello. The screen has gone on me. Right at the end of the show. That's no good. We'll try and fix that up. Okay.

Sorry about that. We had a glitch there. It was, I don't know what it was, in actual fact. And so we'll try and get things back on track here. So I had to shut it down and start again, as you do with these computers. Well, not the only ones that have glitches. Reading about Kyle Sandilands. Oh, gee whiz. And okay, what are we going to do here? We're going to bring over something and play it for you and get things going again. Okay, terribly sorry about that, but these gremlins get in the system sometimes. You just don't know what's happening.

Well, we've had Dusty Diamonds of Country with a little bit of a crash at the end there, but managed to get it back on its wheels. Greeny will be in next Sunday, and I'll be back the following week. So enjoy the rest of your weekend and look after each other.

0: Great Lakes FM National News.
1: It's 10 o'clock. Good morning. I'm Toby Goff. The Prime Minister has announced a landmark federal-state deal to launch Australia's largest gun buyback scheme in decades. From November, the Commonwealth and New South Wales governments will share the cost of getting up to 270,000 restricted or surplus firearms permanently off the streets. It expands on legislation passed in the wake of the Bondi terror attack, limiting most gun operators to 4 licensed firearms in New South Wales. Anthony Albanese says it's about doing everything possible to prevent a future massacre.
2: There are more guns in Australia today than there were at the time of dealing with the Port Arthur gun buyback that occurred under the Howard government. This is about strengthening Australia's gun laws and keeping our communities safer.
1: Tensions in the Middle East have flared after a third commercial vessel linked to the United Arab Emirates was attacked in the shipping strait of Hormuz. The UAE government is accusing Iran's Revolutionary Guard of piracy, describing the attack as a violation of international law. At least 47 people have been killed after an offshore earthquake near Indonesia's Flores Island. The magnitude 7.7 quake has flattened buildings and left thousands still unaccounted for. The Department of Foreign Affairs says it's still working to determine if any Australians are involved. A new study has found AI detection software used in schools and universities is unreliable and fails to protect academic integrity. Researchers at James Cook University warn that, unlike plagiarism tools, the detectors only guess the likelihood that text was AI-generated. Project lead Wayne Bradshaw says the software poses a risk in the education sector.
3: But in terms of assessing whether a student has used AI in the production of assessment, it's really got no place.
1: Queensland drivers are paying some of the highest traffic fines in Australia despite a rising state road toll. Budget figures show fine revenue is projected to reach nearly $1 billion this financial year. Safety experts are calling for a review, arguing steep penalties alone are failing to deter dangerous driving. And a family of 8 has escaped with their lives after a house fire in Sydney's west. The blaze tore through both stories of a home in Granville overnight. Today, reporter Jack Hahn says the cause is not yet known.
4: Here, a crime scene remains in place. Forensics taking photographs, trying to figure out what exactly sparked the fire. Was this accidental, or was there something more sinister at play?
1: In finance, one Australian dollar is buying 70.83 US cents.
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6: An angry Broncos coach Michael Maguire says it shouldn't be difficult for his side to be motivated for the rest of the season despite their lowly position.